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0: for Hot New Country, KX 94.7, Kane Brown and Woman. Love that tune. Love that couple, Kane and Caitlin Brown. They just seem that there's such a vibe between the two of them. So much love and respect. And still to this day, love their collaboration with the two of them together. Bailey Zimmerman before that, Religiously, and Ella Langley, Choosing Texas. On the way, Nate Holler and Chase Beckham is next.
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0: Number one for Hot New Country, KX 94.7 High Valley grew up on that. Before that, Corey Kent and Co Wetzel, Rocky Mountain Low. Co Wetzel, one of the many performers going to be at Lucknow's Music in the Fields. That's happening the weekend of August 27th to 29th in Lucknow, Ontario. Great festival. I've been there one time and I loved it. But we can get you weekend passes for that festival. So be listening once again tomorrow morning, anytime between 5:30 and 9 to the KX Morning Ride. And when you hear the big voice guy say it's time to text us, the keyword, once again, tomorrow morning will be music.
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0: 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Tyler Joe Miller, Under the Influence. Dierks Bentley before that, What Was I Thinking? And Megan Patrick's Safe Place to Break. Now that she's officially taking a break from her music to get ready to be a mom. And but man, her socials are hysterical because she is nesting like crazy, even though I don't think she's due for another, you know, month or two. But she is nesting like crazy. She says her floors have never been so clean. So now she's jamming out to the to her music and mopping floors. Well, that's a good life.
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1: 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Jason Aldean before that, When She Says Baby, and Dean Brody, Whiskey in a Teacup. Dean Brody and the Reklaws pretty much almost wrapping up the season at the RBC Amphitheater, because they're going to be there September the 24th. Shaboozy's there the next night, September 25th. And then we've got Dan and Shay with Tyler Hubbard, October 1st, all at the RBC Amphitheater. And my understanding is that is going to be the last of the shows for a little while, because they will be doing a big renovation. They want to make it a little bit more of a year-round venue. So, yeah, RBC Amphitheater, enjoy it this summer. Well, you can for a little while.
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0: 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Luke Bryan before that, Most People Are Good. Hey, it's Melissa in with you on this Tuesday evening. That means tomorrow is a KX 94.7 Win Sticker Wednesday. Up for grabs for tomorrow. 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

0: for Hot New Country, KX 94.7. Sully Burroughs, Put It On Me. Co Wetzel and Jesse Murph, High Road. And Co Wetzel is one of the many performers at Lucknow's Music in the Fields, August 27th to 29th. Tomorrow and Friday morning, we've got a pair of weekend passes up for grabs on the KX Morning Ride. So be listening when you hear the cue to text us tomorrow morning or Friday morning. The keyword is music.
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0: Number one for Hot New Country, KX 94.7, Megan Maroney and Beautiful Things. Did you hear the intro to that song? That she wrote it for her niece because she wants to know that one day if she ever needs her Aunt Megan, that that song is there for her. And, you know, so when you listen to the song with that perspective, that she's assuring her niece as a female growing up in this world, that everything's going to be all right. Just gorgeous.
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0: for Hot New Country, KX 94.7, the Reklaws and Drake Milligan honky-tonkin' about. They are going to be honky-tonkin' about in September at the RBC Amphitheater, the Reklaws with Dean Brody, September the 24th. I hope you have your tickets. They put on such an incredible show.
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0: 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Brand new music from High Valley. That is Fools. You can always tell a High Valley song. Their song, their sound is very distinctive. High Valley. Sam Hunt before that, House Party, and Brett Kissel together with Dierks Bentley, Hurtin' Songs. The countdown is on. Well, it's been on for a while. I'm looking forward to it. I don't want to rush this summer away, but July 24th cannot come soon enough for the Route 905 Country Music Festival. On the Friday night, Brett Kissel there with Jade Eagleson and Madeline Merlot. It's going to be incredible. And then on the Saturday night, Chase Rice, Chase Beckham. So I hope you have your tickets. If you want more information on any of the events or concerts, go to our website, kx947.fm.
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0: So have you ever seen the TV show Hot Ones? Sean is the host name, and they eat these hot wings. They go through the different levels of Scoville, and they get interviewed, and he's a phenomenal interviewer. Well, I did see one. I had to look for it on YouTube with Luke Combs when he does that TV show. And he is so funny. You got to check it out on YouTube. Luke Combs on Hot Ones. Here he is now, KX 94.7.

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0: 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Josh Ross, Hate How You Look. George Strait before that, Write This Down, and Paul Brandt, Alberta Bound. Hey, it's Melissa in with you on this Tuesday evening. And coming up on Thursday, we just announced this yesterday, pretty excited about this. Little Big Town is coming to Massey Hall on November 22nd, and we can get you there. Massey Hall, it's a beautiful venue. It's a decent sized venue, but not, you know, it's going to be intimate for Little Big Town, and their sound is incredible. Well, this Thursday on the KX Morning Ride, listen for the cue to text, and those tickets could be yours before they go on sale Friday at 10 a.m., and you know they will sell out. 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

0: on for Hot New Country KX 94.7. Brock Phillips, something else. I'll never forget him being in studio. He came with Dallas Smith, and him actually being in studio when he heard it on the radio for the first time here on KX 94.7. We've done that with a few artists. I love that feeling.
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0: Big winner at the CMA Ontario Awards a couple of weekends ago, Owen Riegling on the way with his latest after Tim McGraw. 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

0: time for Hot New Country, KX94.7, the James Barker Band, Somebody I Know. September the 11th, they'll be at Taste for Hospice at Balls Falls Conservation Authority. A great event for a great charity. Hopefully you've got your tickets to that. For one ticket price, you hear the James Barker Band and you eat and drink your way through the festival. So get your tickets. It's going to be a fun one. Thanks for hanging out with me on this Tuesday evening. I will see you again tomorrow morning on the KX Morning Ride. It's a busy one. It's a KX94.7 Windsticker Wednesday. We will have another pair of weekend passes up for grabs to Lucknow's Music in the Fields and a couple of great discussions happening. Bright and early between 5:30 and 9. We'll see you then.
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1: Hey, it's Carter Faith. You're about to hear Betty. Betty is my fun little take on a cheating song. Betty's a Betty right now, she's singing. And here's my new song.
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1: 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She's free. 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

0: This Father's Day, celebrate the ones who raised us with KX947. Father figures come in many forms, and this is your chance to honor the special person who helped shape your life. 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

0: 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Lucknow's Music in the Fields returns August 27th to 29th. 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

0: This Father's Day, celebrate the ones who raised us with KX947. Father figures come in many forms, and this is your chance to honor the special person who helped shape your life. 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Make this Father's Day one to remember with the ones who raised us with KX Country, Canada's number one country.
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1: Hey, it's Carter Faith. 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

0: Well, Judy.
1: It is the 10th of June. Yes, Judy Garland, born in this day in 1922, with all due respect. All right, Kate Upton, 34. Mr. Lee Bryce is celebrating his 47th, and a very funny comedian, Bill Burr. Loved his stuff. He is 58. If you have to catch any of his stuff on Netflix, you'll know what I mean. He's just hilarious. All right. Weather. Heard a pretty good thunderstorm roll through a little earlier this morning, and we have more showers continuing today with the risk of more thunderstorms, and very humid, okay? It actually felt, you know, like when the dishwasher is doing its cycle and you open it up before the cycle's over
0: get
1: and all that
0: steam bath. Yeah,
1: that's what it felt like stepping out this morning.
0: I see it. I'm in my hoodie again.
1: The humidity will be up around 37. That's what it's going to feel like today. Officially 29. So there you go. Around the Great Lake, got the falls checking in at 23. Toronto at 20. And it's mostly cloudy. 21 in Hamilton, but feeling closer to 25. How are the roads?
0: They're wet, and we already have quite a few problem spots to have to deal with. Eastbound 401 Express at Brimley, that's a crash in the right lane. At Niagara-bound QEW past Cawthra, a crash blocking two left lanes, and southbound 410 past Sandalwood Parkway coming out of Brampton. Jackknife tractor trailer reported. Northbound lanes are also affected. If you see traffic troubles, text us 905-667-1947. 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We'll have another update in less than 10 minutes.
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12: Good morning, yeah. Hobos.

0: Dean Brody. I think all guys can relate to that. Nothing without a woman.
1: Guys could relate to that.
0: I know.
1: The lucky ones, maybe.
0: I know, Heather's my rock. Like I said, some days, like this week, has been just off the charts ridiculous for me.
1: Yeah.
0: And she's been solid. She's been so good.
1: But you do the same for her. I give you credit there.
0: I do. Yeah.
1: Good support team.
0: It's the old adage. Mom said there were going to be days like this. What she didn't say, there were going to be weeks like this. I actually have a rock star moment from yesterday. All right. The showers will continue through the day. Risk of a thunderstorm. Very humid. High 29. Humidex 37. It's already feeling like 25. How are the roads?
1: Already filling in Toronto about QEW heading in towards the junction. Also, a couple of crashes to deal with on the Niagara-bound QEW past Cawthra. A crash blocking two left lanes. Eastbound 401 Express at Brimley. That crashes in the right lane. And southbound 410 past Sandalwood Parkway. A jackknife tractor trailer. 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We'll have another update in less than 10 minutes.
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0: So, it's been a hell of a week and it's only Wednesday. 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
1: Yeah.
0: Okay, brand new vehicle, brand 2026.
1: New. Exactly.
0: I went to get it repaired. I was told, even though it has this 10-year warranty plan, oh, that has a puncture in it. That doesn't be covered on warranty. So that battle's continuing. Secondly, my bike has a leaky tire, and I'm heading to Florida in a week and a half, but the good folks at DeWilt Honda are doing the due diligence, called me yesterday and saying I'm good to go, and it is all covered on warranty.
1: Okay.
0: So that was a positive.
1: Yep.
0: Earlier this week,
1: in other words, you had quite a day.
0: Not done yet, man.
1: Yeah.
0: My iPhone, brand new, i17, it keeps hanging up on people. Like, as soon as they call, I get about 2 seconds, doink,
1: they're
0: gone.
1: Sometimes not a bad thing.
0: Well, people were asking me, how do you get that feature? So, I've had to call Apple. Like, I mean, I've been dealing with Rogers and Apple going back and forth for 2 weeks on this. So, they're finally sending me a new phone, but you have to pay for a new phone first and then return the old phone.
1: Okay.
0: Where was I? Oh.
1: Then yesterday.
0: So, I'm doing a little afternoon shopping at the LCBO, just kind of relaxing. I'm going through the vintage wine section, picking out a few bottles. My price point's right around the $20 range.
1: Right, because it sounds like you needed a glass of wine.
0: A box, actually.
1: So there you go.
0: I'm just kind of waltzing through the liquor store, and it's peaceful. I got my tunes on, and I get about, I don't know, 7 bottles of wine, and I put it in the top of the shopping cart versus in the bottom, you know, the lower part.
1: Right.
0: In the basket. But they're all tucked in kind of neatly, and they look like they're okay just to take up to the counter. So I'm rolling up to go pay, and my eyes are pointed forwards towards the checkout, and all of a sudden, smash! Look, and I think, oh, geez, some idiot just dropped a bottle. And then I look down, and it was me! There's my wine and glass everywhere in red wine, right? And there was a bunch of people in the store, and of course, everybody looks.
1: Of course.
0: And then they were really good. They all did just ask, are you okay? I said, yeah, I'm just embarrassed. I'm an idiot.
1: Mm-hmm.
0: So, yeah, when I thought it was somebody else, so I went up to the counter, and they said, would you like us to put bubble wrap around your bottles in case you drop it before, you know, carrying it out to your truck, sir?
1: I'm thinking they should put bubble wrap around you.
0: Me. So, this was only Tuesday.
1: That's right.
0: Okay, now we're Wednesday, so hopefully things are looking up. It is Wednesday, right? So we've got a couple of things on the go. Luck knows music in the field. We can get you there. And I think we also have KX Windsticker Wednesday.
1: Yeah, we do. Your first opportunity, actually, next hour for Windsticker Wednesday.
0: We've got for
1: $50 to spend at a Meal Factory Shoe Outlet in Burlington and $100 in Lotto 649 tickets.
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0: It's Russell Dickerson with your Wild. So I got a chance to listen to him live from Eric Church's bar in Nashville last week for the CMA Fest. It was really good. It was just one of those acoustic sessions and a Q&A. It's really good. All right, we got a few showers through the day, risk of thunderstorm. It's very humid already. High 29, humidex 37. It's already feeling like 25. How's traffic?
1: We just got a text from Jenny. I just looked it up and says she says that we've got a crash on the 401. I'm looking, it looks like it's the eastbound 401 in the express before the exit for the 410. So watch out through there, although the 410 not so much better. Southbound 410 past Sandalwood Parkway, Jackknife Tractor Trailer, and Niagara Bound QW past Cawthra Crash. Through there as well. If you see traffic troubles, text us 905-667-1947. We'll have another update in less than 10 minutes.
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0: 5:54, very hot, very humid today, with more showers likely. Laura will be here in a few minutes. It's John Morgan, Jason Aldean with Toph and Melissa. 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
1: Good morning. It is 6 o'clock. I'm Laura Hampshire with KX News for St. Jean Realty, and it's a stormy start to the day. 21 degrees right now. Checking traffic. Here's Melissa.
2: Already a lot of problem spots in Niagara Bound QEW through Cawthra. We had earlier problems through there. Seeing delays because of a problem eastbound 401 in the express lanes approaching Mississauga Road. And we had earlier problems southbound 410 at Sandalwood Parkway. We were getting reports that it is now closed. KX 94.7 traffic continues.
1: Making news this hour, a second OPP officer has been killed in the line of duty. Constable Tarun Bali was killed yesterday during an investigation in the town of Hearst in northern Ontario. An 18-year-old has been arrested for first-degree murder in his death. OPP Sergeant Brandon Malcolm died in a motorcycle crash in Coburg in April. Hamilton is hosting a free community celebration honoring the Toronto Rock, the 2026 National Lacrosse League champions. It will happen at TD Coliseum at 6 tonight, where you can meet members of the team, take photos, get autographs, and watch a special screening of Rock City Unplugged. Admission is free, but tickets are required and can be reserved online. Members of Parliament are expected to have a chance to vote on the Paul Bernardo bill today. The private members bill, introduced by Niagara Falls MP Tony Baldinelli, would require that dangerous offenders be confined to a maximum security penitentiary. 3 years ago, the serial rapist and schoolgirl killer was secretly moved out of maximum security. Fines are going up to $25,000 today for ticket scalpers across the province. The new measures hope to stop the reselling of event tickets above their original purchase price. Also effective today, information about compliance and enforcement actions taken against individuals and ticket businesses will be published on the Consumer Beware list. The federal government will introduce legislation today addressing social media and AI chatbot safety. Culture Minister Mark Miller is holding a press conference later this afternoon to provide details on the Digital Safety Act. The bill is expected to include a ban on social media for kids under the age of 16. Economists expect the Bank of Canada hold its benchmark interest rate steady for the fifth straight time today. The central bank held its policy rate at 2.25% when it last met in April, but its governor, Tiff Macklem, did not rule out future adjustments at the time, saying it depended how risks played out. In sports, the Stanley Cup final is now tied at 2 apiece after the Hurricanes took a 5-3 win over the Golden Knights. Game 5 tomorrow. The Blue Jays rallied to beat the Phillies 3-2, and Canada women's soccer team defeated host Costa Rica 6-0 in an international friendly. Weather is next.
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1: Checking your forecast. A few showers and thunderstorms tapering off this afternoon with a high of 29, humidex of 37. Still a chance of showers and storms tonight with a low of 20. Tomorrow, much of the same. Mix of sun and cloud, chance of showers and thunderstorms. High of 29, humidex of 38. Still a chance of showers on Friday with a high of 28. And so far for the weekend, looks like a mix of sun and cloud. Only a small chance of rain on Sunday and highs between 24 and 26 degrees. Currently, 21 in Hamilton. There's weather and more at kxcountry.fm.
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6: Can't wait to tell you what I do. I've got a good one. All right. That's over on Facebook. Like Melissa mentioned, we've got Mr. Luke Combs on the way, BYU. He threw down over the weekend, Rogers Stadium. Incredible shows. And our pal from St. Catharines, big show at the Opera House Friday. Here's Tim Hicks.

0: Jacobs, Be By You. Tim Hanks before that. Big show coming up Friday night. His first time ever playing the Opera House in Toronto. All right, 6:11, Toph and Melissa, Wednesday, 10 June, 11 days until Father's Day. And we're looking at, more showers throughout the day. Risk of a thunderstorm. Had a bit of heavies overnight, so just a heads up there. Very humid. Officially high around 29, but it'll feel closer to 37. 21 right now, feeling like 25. It is overcast. How is traffic?
1: It's terrible. There's a lot of problem spots. Eastbound 401 Express approaching Mississauga Road. Crash in the right lane. Eastbound 401 Express at Brimley. Another collision. Westbound 401 Express to Collector Transfer at Morningside. That has been closed for a collision. Niagara-bound QW past Cawthron going crash through there. And southbound 410 past Sandalwood Parkway at Jackknife Tractor Trailer. If you see traffic troubles, text us 905-667-1947. 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
1: Jeez.
0: I remember that something wasn't quite right with that version.
1: No.
0: Sound like a Smash Mouth tune.
1: A little bit.
0: All right, we're just getting rolling here. Other people celebrating: Kate Upton, 34; Mr. Lee Bryce, 47; and Bill Burr, 58. Okay, over to the Facebook page. If your pet could talk for 1 minute, what would be the first thing you ask it? First thing.
1: We've got a few answers on the KX947 Facebook page. We've got Steve weighing in saying, "Why do you continue to wake me up at 3:30 in the morning for food?"
0: I know what I would ask it.
1: What's that?
0: What's it like to be able to poop and skid your butt across the grass?
1: And have somebody else pick it up.
0: And then have someone else pick it up in a baggie. Like, you just don't have to worry about anything.
1: Right?
0: Doink, I'm done. You clean it up, buddy. What's that like?
1: See, mine would be so sappy. I'd love to ask, especially my Coco Bean, my Coco dog, I'd love to ask her, do you realize how much I love you? Like, do you know how much I absolutely love you and couldn't live without you?
0: Yeah, you're right. That is sappy.
1: It is, because she is my emotional support animal.
0: Gotcha.
1: Yeah.
0: Okay. So we want you to wait on this. You can do it on Facebook. You can also text, because we know a lot of people are on the road and whatnot. So, if you want to text us, if your pet could talk for 1 minute, okay, just 1 minute, what's the first thing you're going to ask your pet? Okay? 905-667-1947. Now, speaking of that text line, we're trying to get you to Music in the Fields. This is featuring Co Wetzel, L. King, and Saskatchewan's Kelsey Kulik. Okay? It's going to be a good show. It's not coming up till August, but we're going to get you there today at some point, hopefully.
1: Yes, before 9 o'clock, we'll have your chance for those weekend passes. And the keyword when you hear the big voice guy say it's time to text us is music.
0: And it is also a KX947 Win Sticker Wednesday, so we hope you're registered for that. 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
1: And that's coming up sooner than later.
0: $50 over to a Meal Factory shoe outlet and $100 in Lotto 649 tickets. 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And if you're not registered, it's pretty easy to do so, right?
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13: 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Celebrate Jameson's life while making a difference in the lives of families this Sunday at Camp Marydale in Mount Hope.
0: 6:19 on the Rhine, Top of Melissa, wet, hot, humid one. We'll check on the forecast and traffic after Scotty McCreary and Hootie and the Blowfish. 6:19 on the Rhine.

0: one up. So good. Scotty McCreery, Hootie and the Blowfish. Bottle Rockets. 624. Hot, humid, muggy, call it what you want. It's going to be damp as well. We've had some storms overnight, a little bit of rain continuing through today. More risk of thunderstorms. High 29, humidex 37. It's 21, feeling like 25. How is traffic?
1: Ongoing delays because of earlier problems. Niagara bound QEW past Cawthra. Southbound 410 past Sandalwood Parkway. That was a jackknife tractor trailer. Eastbound 401 express lanes approaching Mississauga Road. A crash in the two right lanes. Eastbound 401 express at Brimley. Another collision. And westbound 401 express to collector transfer at Morningside. That transfer has been closed. KX94.7 traffic is brought to you in part by Halton Auto Lease. 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We'll have another update in less than 10 minutes.

0: Just pondering the 4A KX morning ride poll question. I think maybe something regarding this this FIFA World Cup.
1: Oh, I've got a poll question up.
0: Oh, I didn't see that. Okay.
1: Yeah, we've got a poll question up basically asking you, how prepared are you in the event of a major power outage?
0: Right.
1: Yeah. So it's if you go to our text line, 905-667-1947, you can send your response and add the keyword vote with whatever your answer is.
0: Okay, so yeah, do that. Love hearing from you on the text line, 905-667-1947. We'll get it up on X as well. So yeah, are you prepared? I don't know. I keep a little flashlight, like one of those LED flashlights, by my bedside, and it's kind of got a USB port, so I keep it plugged in the event the power goes off, because it's usually in the middle of the night. But, you know, there's stores that if the power goes out, like, say, a butcher shop, Brian would have been.
1: We were inspired.
0: I don't want to bug him too much, but yeah, when the power goes out, that's a problem.
1: Like, you see all these commercials for these generators you can buy for your home, but do you have a generator? I am so ill-prepared for a power outage, because if my phone was close to dying, I don't have any backup for, you know, charging my phone.
0: Yeah, you'd be screwed.
1: I would be. I have candles.
0: Well, that's good. Hopefully they're scented. All right. So, yeah, you can do that. You can weigh in on X at KX947 or also use up our text line for that, 901-667-194 with the keyword vote.
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0: Good morning. It is 6:30. I'm Laura Hampshire with KX News. Mainly cloudy in Hamilton, 21 degrees right now. Checking your drive, here's Melissa.
1: Starting to fill in on the majors around Hamilton. No problems reported. We do have quite a few other problem spots, though. Southbound 410 past Sandalwood Parkway. That was a jackknife tractor trailer. Niagara-bound QW past Cawthra. Still seeing delays because of that earlier problem. Westbound on the 401 Express to Collector transfer at Morningside. That transfer has been closed. And ongoing crash cleanup eastbound 401 Express approaching Mississauga Road. KX 94.7 traffic continues.
0: Making news this hour, condolences are pouring in for the second OPP officer killed in the line of duty this year. Constable Tarun Bali was killed yesterday during an investigation in Hearst in Northern Ontario. An 18-year-old has been arrested for murder. Bali had been with the OPP for 2.5 years. Sergeant Brandon Malcolm was killed in April in a motorcycle crash on the 401 in Cobourg. Hamilton wants to celebrate the 2026 National Lacrosse League champions, the Toronto Rock. It's hosting a free event tonight at TD Coliseum, and you can register for tickets online. The celebration will include meet and greets with members of the team, photo opportunities, autographs, and a special screening of Rock City Unplugged. The so-called Paul Bernardo bill has come up for debate again in the House of Commons. If passed, it would require inmates who are dangerous offenders or murderers be assigned a maximum security classification. The private member's bill was tabled by Niagara Falls MP Tony Baldinelli, who says it will ensure monsters like Bernardo, Dylan Millard, and Luca Magnotta serve their sentences in a maximum security penitentiary. Major changes to ticket sales come into effect today. They cap ticket resales at original face value and increase resale fines up to $25,000 to prevent price gouging. The premier says the new rules will help ensure more Ontarians have the opportunity to attend live events across the province. Legislation to address social media platforms and AI chatbot safety is being introduced by the federal government today. Ottawa says the bill will make the platforms and tools safer for children. It's expected to include a ban on social media for kids under 16, although platforms that meet safety standards could obtain exemptions. Culture Minister Mark Miller will announce details later this afternoon. The Bank of Canada set to make an interest rate announcement this morning. The central bank widely expected to deliver a fifth consecutive hold to its benchmark rate, which stands at 2.25%. The Bank of Canada has been waiting for more clarity on how the Iran war and U.S. trade uncertainty will impact economic growth and inflation. The Prime Minister says the Gordie Howe Bridge between Windsor and Detroit will get its official opening at the end of the week. Mark Carney said the bridge is an important symbol of the enduring strength of the bilateral relationship, which has been strained by the ongoing trade war. In sports, the Stanley Cup final has been tied up. The Hurricanes topped the Golden Knights 5-3. Both teams now have 2 wins with Game 5 tomorrow. The Blue Jays managed to beat the Phillies 3-2. Weather is next.
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0: A few showers and thunderstorms tapering off this afternoon. High of 29, humidex of 37. Still a chance of showers and storms tonight with a low of 20. Tomorrow, mix of sun and cloud, chance of showers and thunderstorms. High of 29, humidex 30.

0: 8. Still a chance of showers on Friday with a high of 28, but not bad for the weekend. Mix of sun and clouds Saturday, 26 for the high, and the same on Sunday with only a small chance of showers and a high of 24. Currently, 21 in Hamilton. There's weather and more at kxcountry.fm.
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2: If you're registered with us and your license plate contains a T as in Tango and a Y as in Yankee. T-Y. Thank you.
1: Exactly. If you got that, you got to get to a phone, okay? 905-667-1947. Give us a shout. We got 9 minutes and 47 seconds on the clock from right now. Go.

0: Billy Zimmerman. Thinking about taking his dad's Chevy Silverado for a spin here and there. Some great memories. I know I also, my dad had a Chevy Silverado. And for those of you who know vehicles, this thing had a 354 barrel in it. So I would, Dad, can I borrow the truck? Sure. 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I don't know, just downtown. So I'd, first off, I'd be burning out around corners everywhere. Just like, I mean, smoke in the tires. Then when I bring the truck back, goes, geez, why does it smell like rubber inside the cab?
1: Jeez.
0: I don't know. Showers throughout the day, kids. Risk of thunderstorms. Humid. High 29. Humidex 37. It's 21. Mostly cloudy. Feeling like 25. How's traffic?
1: It's a busy drive if you're traveling around Hamilton. We do have a few problem spots ongoing, though. Eastbound 401 in the express lanes at Mississauga Road. Also, Niagara-bound QW through Cawthra. We had early problems. Toronto-bound QW through Mississauga. Also, extremely slow. Ongoing tractor-trailer jackknife being dealt with. Southbound 410 past Sandalwood Parkway. If you see traffic troubles, text us 905-667-1947. We'll have another update in less than 10 minutes.
0: Congratulations going out to Tim for KX Win Sticker Wednesday. Give us a call. We had a tea and a wise, and thank you.
1: Yep. And picking up a $50 gift card to a Meal Factory shoe outlet in Burlington and $100 in Lotto 649 tickets.
0: All right. We have the poll question. It's on X. You can weigh in there at KX947. It's also available on our text line at 905-667-1947. Essentially, we're asking, how prepared are you in the event of a major power outage, especially last night, some pretty good thunder boomers going through the area. So when the power goes out, are you ready?
1: Mm-hmm. And if you want to send us a text and give us your answer, all you have to do is include the keyword vote and then tell us how prepared you are.
0: Yeah, we got someone who said, yeah, bet you're ready for Armageddon. Okay.
1: I want to know what that entails. What does that entail?
0: Yeah. And I've said before, you know, my eldest sister, Teresa, who is a teacher / principal, she was ready for World War III.
1: Really?
0: Oh, man. Like, she had all the, you know, the cans of soup, food and stuff. It was alphabetized.
1: Okay, but how is she going to warm those up? Does she have propane?
0: I think you just eat it out of the can.
1: Ew.
0: Just look at the spoon.
1: So there's something to consider. Get stuff that you can eat that doesn't require warming up.
0: Yeah, I mean, it's survival, right?
1: Yeah.
0: So, but she, I'm surprised she didn't have some kind of bunker.
1: Yeah.
0: You know?
1: Yeah.
0: That went down underground in the rock. And so anyway, a lot of people aren't prepared.
1: No.
0: I try to keep flashlights available either in the bedroom for sure, because that's usually when the power goes out in the middle of the night. And then downstairs, we do have some candles you can light and so forth. But the fridge, like, what happens there? Do you have one of these? Is it Generac that I see all the commercials for?
1: Yeah. Actually, one person did vote that they have a standby generator.
0: Standby generator.
1: Billy also texted, I forgot all about this, said if you need, if the power goes out, you can charge your phone in your car.
0: Yeah, absolutely.
1: I forgot about that. It's just 100%. Pray you have gas.
0: Well, and some of these vehicles these days have, even though in my new truck, it's got like a 12-volt plug-in that you can get power from in your vehicle as well, which is pretty cool. So, all right, we're going to run this, thread it through the show again on text line 905-667-1947. The keyword is vote, and then whatever you want to reply there.
1: Whatever. How prepared are you in the event of a power outage?
0: Okay, you can also weigh in on X at KX947.
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0: Okay, just before we get to Ella Langley and Choosing Texas, check out this mashup.

0: Hamilton. Ella will be here. Can't wait. Got a few showers throughout the day today. Risk of a thunderstorm. Very humid. High 29, humidex 37. It's already 21, feeling like 25. We also get some fog being reported. Over to traffic.
1: New reports of problems on the eastbound 401 just past the Kelso Conservation Area near Tremaine Road, slowing things down. Southbound 410 through Sandalwood Parkway. We had an earlier jackknife tractor trailer, Niagara bound QEW past Cawthra. We're still seeing delays, actually delays in both directions of the QEW through Mississauga because of those earlier problems. And eastbound 401 Express approaching Mississauga Road, still being cleaned up. KX947 traffic is brought to you in part by Brandy's Kitchen Bar in Brantford, home of the Perky Chicken and live music Saturdays. 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Visit Brandy's Kitchen and Bar at 185 King George Road in Brantford. We'll have another update in less than 10 minutes.
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1: Good morning. It is 7 o'clock. I'm Laura Hampshire with KX News for Oakville Home Leisure. And it's staying muggy with a chance of thunderstorms. 21 degrees right now. Checking traffic. Here's Melissa.
2: Ongoing crash causing delays eastbound on the 401 through the Kelso Conservation Area. Also, we had earlier problems eastbound 401 in the express lanes at Mississauga Road. Jackknife tractor trailer southbound 410 at Sandalwood Parkway. And also on the Niagara bound QEW, they're just cleaning up earlier problems causing delays both directions through Cawthra. KX 94.7 traffic continues.
1: Making news this hour, a second OPP officer has been killed in the line of duty. Constable Tarun Bali was killed yesterday during an investigation in the town of Hearst in northern Ontario. An 18-year-old has been arrested for first-degree murder in his death. OPP Sergeant Brandon Malcolm died in a motorcycle crash in Coburg in April. Hamilton is hosting a free community celebration honoring the Toronto Rock, the 2026 National Lacrosse League champions. It will happen at TD Coliseum at 6 tonight, where you can meet members of the team, take photos, get autographs, and watch a special screening of Rock City Unplugged. Admission is free, but tickets are required and can be reserved online. Members of Parliament are expected to have a chance to vote on the Paul Bernardo bill today. The private member's bill, introduced by Niagara Falls MP Tony Baldinelli, would require that dangerous offenders be confined to a maximum security penitentiary. 3 years ago, the serial rapist and schoolgirl killer was secretly moved out of maximum security. Fines are going up to $25,000 today for ticket scalpers across the province. The new measures hope to stop the reselling of event tickets above their original purchase price. Also effective today, information about compliance and enforcement actions taken against individuals and ticket businesses will be published on the Consumer Beware list. The federal government will introduce legislation today addressing social media and AI chatbot safety. Culture Minister Mark Miller is holding a press conference later this afternoon to provide details on the Digital Safety Act. The bill is expected to include a ban on social media for kids under the age of 16. Economists expect the Bank of Canada hold its benchmark interest rate steady for the fifth straight time today. The central bank held its policy rate at 2.25% when it last met in April, but its governor, Tiff Macklem, did not rule out future adjustments at the time, saying it depended how risks played out. In sports, the Stanley Cup final is now tied at 2 apiece after the Hurricanes took a 5-3 win over the Golden Knights. Game 5 tomorrow. The Blue Jays rallied to beat the Phillies 3-2, and Canada women's soccer team defeated host Costa Rica 6-0 in an international friendly. Weather is next.
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1: Checking your forecast, a few showers and thunderstorms tapering off this afternoon. High of 29, humidex of 37. Still a chance of showers and thunderstorms tonight with a low of 20. Tomorrow, mix of sun and cloud, chance of showers and thunderstorms, high of 29, humidex of 38. Still a chance of rain on Friday with a high of 28. And not bad for the weekend. Looks like a mix of sun and cloud, only a small chance of rain on Sunday. Currently, it's 21 in Hamilton. There's weather and more at KXCountry.fm.
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0: KX947 Facebook page. If your pet could talk for 1 minute, what's the first thing you would ask?
1: No, it's up on our Facebook page. We've got some great answers. Some of them sentimental, some of them not so much.
0: Okay, if you don't have access to Facebook, you can also text 905-667-1947. We'll get to a few of those in a moment. Mr. Jay Nielsen coming up, part of the great big Route 905 Music Festival coming up this year. But first, Jordan Davis.

0: on me.
1: Yeah, man, make it a double because it's worth it. Jade Eagleson cannot wait for the Route 905 Music Festival, and you and I are going to be at that.
2: Friday, we'll be there for the Jade Eagleson, Madeline Merlot, and Brett Kissel.
1: And the cool thing about this is you and I will be doing some intros, including Brett Kissel, and we're actually going to be bringing one lucky KX94 listener on stage with us to intro Mr. BK, which is always entertaining. Always.
2: We get a little taste of the backstage, too.
1: Yeah. All right. That usually means wisers. Just saying. When you say taste of the backstage. No. By no Kissel. All right. A few showers through the day. Risk of thunderstorm. Humid. High 29. Humidex 37. Let's take a peek around the Great Lake of Ontario. Let's see. Niagara Falls 22. Toronto 21. Hamilton 21. Feeling like 25. Over to traffic.
2: It's a busy one. We had earlier problems reported on the eastbound 401 heading through the Kelso Conservation Area. We also had earlier problems on the Niagara-bound QEW through Cawthra, but it is affecting Toronto-bound QEW through Mississauga as well. And an ongoing crash cleanup on the eastbound 401 Express approaching Mississauga Road, and a jackknife tractor trailer on the southbound 410 at Sandalwood, but now they're saying there's a crash cleanup on the northbound 410 approaching Sandalwood Parkway as well. KX 94.7 traffic is brought to you in part by Woodbine Mohawk Park. Witness the thrill of the Pepsi North America Cup, where the best race for $1 million Saturday, June 13th at Woodbine Mohawk Park in Milton. Details at woodbinemohawkpark.com. We'll have another update in less than 10 minutes.
1: If you are celebrating a birthday today, Judy Garland was born on this date in 1922.
3: Somewhere over the rainbow.
2: Sounds a little Ernie like.
1: Sounds like a chicken in there with Ernie or something. Yeah. Jesus. Sorry about that. I must have hit a wrong button.
2: Maybe. Her voice has changed over the years.
1: All right. Also, Kate Upton, 34. Mr. Lee Bryce, 47 today. Mm. And honestly, one of the funnest comedian I know. Bill Burr, 58 today.
2: Okay. All right. I'm going to have to look him up. I'm sure I've seen him before, but yeah.
1: He's a character. It's pretty good. Trying to get you to look, knows music in the field still this morning. Cole Wetzel, L. King, and Kelsey Kulick. Okay. You're listening for the big voice guy, and when you hear him, the keyword will be music.
2: That is a pair of weekend passes for August 27th to 29th. You get to go for the whole weekend. It's a great festival.
1: Tomorrow, we got a little something-something going on with the little big town folks.
2: They're coming to Massey Hall November 22nd. We can get you there. Tickets go on sale Friday at 10 a.m., but tomorrow we'll have a stack of those tickets before they go on sale.
1: Okay. Keyword for this is little.
2: Like little big town.
1: Right. All right. And on our Facebook page, if your pet could talk for just 1 minute, like 60 seconds, what would be the first thing that you would ask them? First thing.
2: So, Jessica's saying to our retriever, what was your life like in Egypt before you came to Hamilton? Did you have a family? That's kind of neat. Yeah. And to our bulldog, why do you lick Dad so much? Hey, that's a good question, because my Coco, she's a licker.
1: That would be a question I would ask as well, but it would be in the frame of a different question regarding licking.
2: Why do you lick your nether regions?
1: Because they can?
2: Because they can.
1: Michelle saying, do you understand our total language?
2: Yeah. Yeah. Oh, Ian's is cute with a picture of a little teeny tiny kitten and saying, I'd ask my three adult cats, why are you hiding from this thing I brought home yesterday? They don't like the kitten.
1: Gloria's saying, are you happy here?
2: Yeah.
1: You know, if your pet shot you in the paw, then you'd know.
2: Well, stop it. I would definitely ask them if they know how loved they are.
1: Yeah. Here's a good one from Nina. Why do you bark at everybody?
2: Right?
1: Especially if you're a little dog, right?
2: Right.
1: Why?
2: Gord's is sweet. Where do you hurt and how can we help you?
1: And Matthew says, what's your fascination with squirrels?
2: Well, duh.
1: All right. You can weigh in on Facebook. You can also hit us up on our text line. Yeah, if If you could talk to your pet for 1 minute, what would be the first thing that you would ask them? 905-667-1947.
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1: She will be coming to KX Country, Toronto, Scotiabank Arena very soon, actually. It's Megan Maroney, and the world is hard on beautiful things. Sounding sentimental, aren't I? Sorry about that.
2: That was beautiful.
1: Yeah, that was.

0: wonderful things. Are you enjoying the heat and the humidity? It's kind of what's been going on this morning. And we'll continue through the course of today. Chance of showers, not ruling out the risk of a thunderstorm as well. Up around 21, humidex 30-something. Yeah. Humped humidity right up there. Sorry, my page just froze on me, okay?
1: So you're killing time.
0: So I'm stretch! I tell a joke, but I don't want to make you puke.
1: Oh.
0: 21 feeling like 25 over to traffic.
1: Thanks for KX94.7 traffic spotters texting and letting us know that the southbound lanes of the 406 and St. Catharines closed at Westchester. It's always a bad stretch. Eastbound 401 Express approaching Mississauga Road, crash ongoing. Eastbound 401 through the Kelso Conservation Area. We had earlier problems through that stretch. And Niagara bound QW past Cawthra. Now the northbound lanes of the 410 approaching Sandalwood Parkway are dealing with a crash cleanup. We did have a jackknife tractor trailer in the southbound lanes. If you see traffic troubles, text us 905-667-1947. KX94.7 traffic is brought to you in part by Eastgate Ford in Hamilton, Hamilton's largest Ford dealership with more new and pre-owned inventory at reduced prices. 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
0: It's so humid. My deodorant request backup.
1: Stick it double thick it.
0: It's so humid. Breathing feels like drinking warm soup.
1: Ew.
0: Pea soup.
1: Ew. Don't say pea soup.
0: Gross myself out.
1: Right?
0: I can't do pea soup.
1: I know. I made it the other day for Greg, and he wanted pea soup. And, well, I didn't make it. I pulled open the can. Habitant. I just don't see the appeal in it at all.
0: Sorry if you're eating breakfast right now. Would you like some pea soup?
1: Maybe you're having pea soup.
0: Okay, poll question coming up. What do we got?
1: How prepared are you in the event of a power outage?
0: Okay, a couple of ways you can weigh in on X at KX94.7 and hit our text line with the keyword vote.
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0: 7:28, and pretty sure I saw something regarding Lainey Wilson and Tim McGraw hooking up. I believe it's on tour for a big show coming up, and it showed the two of them having some pretty cool, candid conversations. Here is Mr. McGraw, KX94.7.

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0: morning. It is 7:30. I'm Laura Hipsher with KX News. For Dirt Depot and Bruce's Bins, more thunderstorms possible today. Already 22 degrees, feeling like 28. Checking traffic, here's Melissa.
1: In St. Catharines, southbound lanes of the 406 closed at Westchester for a collision. We also had earlier problems on the eastbound 401 through the Kelso Conservation Area, and eastbound on the 401 delays from Winston Churchill because of those earlier problems through Mississauga Road. That's in the express lanes. Also, crash cleanup causing delays in both directions because it was on the Niagara-bound QW past Cawthra. KX 94.7 traffic continues.
0: Making news this hour, condolences are pouring in for the second OPP officer killed in the line of duty this year. Constable Tarun Bali was killed yesterday during an investigation in Hearst in Northern Ontario. An 18-year-old has been arrested for murder. Bali had been with the OPP for 2.5 years. Sergeant Brandon Malcolm was killed in April in a motorcycle crash on the 401 in Cobourg. Hamilton wants to celebrate the 2026 National Lacrosse League champions, the Toronto Rock. It's hosting a free event tonight at TD Coliseum, and you can register for tickets online. The celebration will include meet and greets with members of the team, photo opportunities, autographs, and a special screening of Rock City Unplugged. The so-called Paul Bernardo bill has come up for debate again in the House of Commons. If passed, it would require inmates who are dangerous offenders or murderers be assigned a maximum security classification. The private member's bill was tabled by Niagara Falls MP Tony Baldinelli, who says it will ensure monsters like Bernardo, Dylan Millard, and Luca Magnotta serve their sentences in a maximum security penitentiary. Major changes to ticket sales come into effect today. They cap ticket resales at original face value and increase resale fines up to $25,000 to prevent price gouging. The premier says the new rules will help ensure more Ontarians have the opportunity to attend live events across the province. Legislation to address social media platforms and AI chatbot safety is being introduced by the federal government today. Ottawa says the bill will make the platforms and tools safer for children. It's expected to include a ban on social media for kids under 16, although platforms that meet safety standards could obtain exemptions. Culture Minister Mark Miller will announce details later this afternoon. The Bank of Canada is set to make an interest rate announcement this morning. The central bank widely expected to deliver a fifth consecutive hold to its benchmark rate, which stands at 2.25%. The Bank of Canada has been waiting for more clarity on how the Iran war and U.S. trade uncertainty will impact economic growth and inflation. The Prime Minister says the Gordie Howe Bridge between Windsor and Detroit will get its official opening at the end of the week. Mark Carney says the bridge is an important symbol of the enduring strength of the bilateral relationship, which has been strained by the ongoing trade war. In sports, the Stanley Cup final has been tied up. The Hurricanes topped the Golden Knights 5-3. Both teams now have 2 wins with Game 5 tomorrow. The Blue Jays managed to beat the Phillies 3-2. Weather is next.
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0: A few showers and thunderstorms.

0: Storms tapering off this afternoon, high of 29 and that humidex of 37. Still a chance of showers and thunderstorms tonight, a low of 20. More possible tomorrow with a high of 29, humidex of 38. Still a chance of rain on Friday with a high of 28, but so far it looks like a mix of sun and cloud for the weekend. Highs around, I don't know, the mid-20s. Maybe only a small chance of showers on Sunday. Currently, 22 degrees, feeling like 28 in Hamilton. There's weather and more at KXCountry.fm.
1: Still trying to get you to music in the fields. Keep listening for the big voice guy. And straight ahead, what is today's poll question?
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1: All right, a couple of ways you can weigh in, either on X at KX947, or you can text us at 905-667 with the keyword vote. We'll crunch some numbers after George Burge, Luke Bryan, and Old Dominion.

0: Lunch Burge, Luke Bryan, ride. I don't know if you saw the social media clip for Luke. He was at a concert the other day. Some guy in the audience celebrating a birthday, saying that he drinks a whole bottle of tequila. So Luke Bryan actually tossed him a full bottle of tequila.
1: Oh, no.
0: And Buddy chugged it.
1: No.
0: So.
1: Oh, my gosh.
0: It was, and so he took a Sharpie, signed the tequila bottle, gave it back to him. And he said to his wife, he goes, he's going to be effed up, just so you know.
1: Yeah.
0: Can you imagine?
1: No.
0: Oh.
1: No.
0: Wow.
1: Wonder how long he stayed upright.
0: Sheesh. All right, we got a few showers here today. Risk of thunderstorms, certainly humid. 29, feeling closer to 37. Last check here in the Hammer, I got 22, feeling like 28. House traffic.
1: Reports of a closure of southbound lanes of the 406 in St. Catharines at Westchester causing delays. Very slow around Hamilton, but no actual problems have been reported. We had earlier problems as well on the eastbound 401 Express as you make your way in towards Mississauga Road, backed up to Winston Churchill. Niagara bound QEW, it's still very slow. Actually, it's slow in both directions through Mississauga because of those earlier problems at Cawthra. 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
0: Our KX Morning Ride poll question: how prepared are you in the event of a major power outage?
1: I'm quite impressed with some of the answers we're getting. Some people are saying, yeah, they're totally, totally prepared. On our vote line, on our text line, nobody's saying they're not prepared.
0: So, yeah, if you want to vote on the text line, real easy, 905-667-1947. The keyword is vote, and then just put in whatever else you want after that.
1: Right.
0: Okay. So, yeah, it looks like most people are ready to rock.
1: We had Sandra text us as well, saying we live on a farm. We have a big generator. We have gas well, so we have heat. We have a water cistern and a water distiller. All good here. Well, I'm coming over if there's a power outage.
0: Right. Well, you know, for your fridge. I mean, a lot of folks say they have, like, the smokers, but a lot of these smokers are electric. I know mine is.
1: Right. Yeah, but gas, a propane barbecue
0: propane
1: would be would work.
0: Like, that would work.
1: You're basically pulling everything out and barbecuing.
0: Yeah, maybe somebody lets us know if you've got like a natural gas barbecue coming from the house. Would that still work? Natural gas still flow?
1: Yeah,
0: I think so.
1: Gas
0: right?
1: still works. Then same if you have like a gas stove.
0: It's been forever since I've had a gas anything. I do the smoker now. But are you prepared? Even on X, most people are saying somewhat prepared at 60%. Mm-hmm. And then there's 40% saying very prepared. Bravo.
1: Yeah.
0: Give everybody a round of applause.
1: I know. And you were saying, is it called an inverter, what they have in the trucks or the cars?
0: Yeah.
1: That I mean, can a
0: power
1: charge?
0: A power supply. So, I mean, you can use a USB port to charge your phone, or there is an actual, plug. A three-prong plug you can use in some of these vehicles. I know my truck has it.
1: Yeah.
0: Too. So, all right. So, feel free to weigh in one of two ways on X or at KX947.
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0: 10-8. Who is Jeffrey Wall? We will tell you next.

0: 53 on the ride. Very hot, very humid, and some rain. Even the risk of a thunderstorm. High 29, humidex 37. It's already feeling like 28 over to traffic.
1: We have that closure of the southbound lanes of the 406 in St. Catharines at Westchester, causing heavy delays as a result of that. All the traffic is being rerouted off of the 406 southbound. We also had earlier problems eastbound on the 401 past the Kelso Conservation Area. That has been reported cleared, but ongoing on the eastbound 401 Express just past Winston Churchill, although OPP is saying it will be removed shortly. We had a jackknife tractor trailer southbound on the 410 through Sandalwood Parkway, but it is now affecting the northbound 410 lanes. KX947 traffic is brought to you in part by the Caledonia Ribbon Beer Fest at the Caledonia Fairgrounds. 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We'll have another update in less than 10 minutes.
0: Who is Jeffrey Wall? Okay.
1: Sounds familiar.
0: Been following the news. Air Canada pilot that retired yesterday, or was he?
2: This pilot had a 27-year career, and we are alleging that since 2009 has been flying for years, misrepresenting himself and his credentials to his employer and regulatory officials using fraudulent licensing documents. Having worked for Air Canada since the onset of his career, they rose to the position of pilot in command, where for almost 17 years, they flew Boeing 767s, 777s, and 787s. During that time, he captained over 900 domestic flights.
1: I knew you'd be all over this.
0: As a passenger?
1: Yeah.
0: Wow.
1: Yeah.
0: Wow.
1: Must have been good, though.
0: Apparently he did. He kept up to all the standard, like the testing. I think they do testing every 6 months.
1: Right.
0: You know, on their skills and whatnot. But
1: how did he get into the position in the first place without
0: forged documents?
1: Forged documents.
0: Oh, yeah.
1: Okay.
0: Oh, yeah.
1: That's
0: anyway, I just,
1: scary.
0: Like, my jaw hit the floor when I was watching.
1: Wonder if they're going to be a little bit more diligent.
0: All right, try to get you to Lucknow's Music in the Field. We have yet to do that, so keep listening for Big Voice Guy.
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0: Ladies and gentlemen, this is your captain speaking.
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7: Good morning. It is 8 o'clock. I'm Laura Hampshire with KX News for Boonstra Heating and Air Conditioning. We've got cloudy skies, feeling like 28 degrees in Hamilton right now. Checking traffic, here's Melissa.
8: Busy drive around Hamilton, but no problems have been reported. We do have a closure. South Bend lanes of the 406 in St. Catharines closed at Westchester. And that earlier problem, eastbound 401 Express just past Winston Churchill, has been finally cleared. Lingering volume, though, northbound 410 approaching Sandalwood Parkway, seeing delays because of earlier problems as well. KX 94.7 traffic continues.
7: Making news this hour, a second OPP officer has been killed in the line of duty. Constable Tarun Bali was killed yesterday during an investigation in the town of Hearst in northern Ontario. An 18-year-old has been arrested for first-degree murder in his death. OPP Sergeant Brandon Malcolm died in a motorcycle crash in Coburg in April. Hamilton is hosting a free community celebration honoring the Toronto Rock, the 2026 National Lacrosse League champions. It will happen at TD Coliseum at 6 tonight, where you can meet members of the team, take photos, get autographs, and watch a special screening of Rock City Unplugged. Admission is free, but tickets are required and can be reserved online. Members of Parliament are expected to have a chance to vote on the Paul Bernardo bill today. The private member's bill, introduced by Niagara Falls MP Tony Baldinelli, would require that dangerous offenders be confined to a maximum security penitentiary. 3 years ago, the serial rapist and schoolgirl killer was secretly moved out of maximum security. Fines are going up to $25,000 today for ticket scalpers across the province. The new measures hope to stop the reselling of event tickets above their original purchase price. Also effective today, information about compliance and enforcement actions taken against individuals and ticket businesses will be published on the Consumer Beware list. The federal government will introduce legislation today addressing social media and AI chatbot safety. Culture Minister Mark Miller is holding a press conference later this afternoon to provide details on the Digital Safety Act. The bill is expected to include a ban on social media for kids under the age of 16. Economists expect the Bank of Canada hold its benchmark interest rate steady for the fifth straight time today. The central bank held its policy rate at 2.25% when it last met in April, but its governor, Tiff Macklem, did not rule out future adjustments at the time, saying it depended how risks played out. In sports, the Stanley Cup final is now tied at 2 apiece after the Hurricanes took a 5-3 win over the Golden Knights. Game 5 tomorrow. The Blue Jays rallied to beat the Phillies 3-2, and Canada women's soccer team defeated host Costa Rica 6-0 in an international friendly. Weather is next.
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7: A few showers and thunderstorms tapering off this afternoon with a high of 29 and a humidex of 37. Still a chance of showers and thunderstorms tonight, a low of 20. Tomorrow, mix of sun and cloud, chance of showers and thunderstorms, a high of 29, humidex of 38. Still a chance of rain on Friday with a high of 28, but looking pretty good with a mix of sun and cloud and around mid-20s for the weekend. Currently, it feels like 28 degrees in Hamilton. There's weather and more at KXCountry.fm.
0: Get your texting fingers ready. Now's your chance to score a pair of weekend passes to Lucknow's Music in the Fields, August 27th to 29th in Bruce County, featuring L. King, Cor Blonde, Co Wetzel, Kelsey Kulik, and more. 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

0: Katie Herr. KX94.7. The whole album's great. You might want to check out the single Dandelions. Also, great one. She's got a comp going with Morgan Wallen. What a year she's had. All right. 11 days out from Father's Day. It is June 10. A few showers, maybe the risk of a thunderstorm. Humid, high 29, humidex 37. Last check, 22 in the Hammer and overcast. But it's feeling like 28. How's traffic?
1: Still seeing those that closure on the southbound lanes of the 406 at Westchester and St. Catherine. So heads up through there. We also have new troubles southbound DVP at Lawrence and northbound DVP approaching Eglinton. Those are both stalled vehicles. And ongoing crash cleanup affecting both directions of the 410 around Beauvaird. If you see traffic troubles or can update us, text us 905-667-1947. KX947 traffic is brought to you in part by Woodbine Mohawk Park. Witness the thrill of the Pepsi North America Cup, where the best race for $1 million. Saturday, June 13th at Woodbine Mohawk Park in Milton. 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We'll have another update in less than 10 minutes.
0: All right, Lucknow's music in the fields. We have Carrie joining us.
1: Hi, Carrie.
0: Morning.
2: Good morning.
0: There you are. Understand you are commuting to work at the moment, are you not?
2: Yes.
0: How's the drive so far?
2: So far, it's not bad.
1: Don't jinx it.
2: I know now it probably is.
0: Well, we've got some good news for you, right?
1: Yeah, we're sending you before the weekend to Lucknow's Music in the Fields. It's on August 27th to 29th in Lucknow, and you've got a pair of weekend passes.
2: Oh, I'm excited.
0: Are you okay?
2: I am. I'm very excited.
0: Nice. It's Coe Wetzel's on the ticket, Al King, Canadian Kelsey Kulik. There's a host of others.
1: Oh, a bunch,
0: it's
1: yeah.
0: It's going to be a lot of fun. Entire weekend.
1: It's a great, great festival. You'll love it.
0: You are all set.
2: It will.
0: Thank you. Well, look, we're going to let you get off and on your way to work. Melissa will send you a text, and we'll get all the information we need. But you are free to go and smile all the way, okay?
2: Okay, thank you.
0: Thanks, Gary. Take care. Bye-bye.
1: All right, so that's our third pair of weekend passes. We have two more tomorrow and Friday.
0: Yeah, so one each day, and one on Thursday, one on Friday. Mm-hmm. But we also have a big day coming up tomorrow with regards to Little Big Town. If you haven't heard, here's kind of what's going on, right?
1: Yeah, so tomorrow, before they go on sale Friday at 10 a.m., Little Big Town's coming to Massey Hall November 22nd, and we're going to get you those tickets, a stack of them.
0: Yep, it is a text to score these tickets, and the keyword will be little.
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0: Coming up about 18 minutes after 8 o'clock in the heat and humidity. Another check on the complete forecast and traffic. Stacey Daldine will be coming to KX Country. Here's Big Green Tractor, KX 94.7. She had a-

0: Jason Aldean, big green tractor. 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
1: Or yellow.
2: Or
1: blue.
0: I do laugh when I'm on Blake Shelton's social. He's a Kubota guy. They're orange, right?
2: Yeah.
0: He loves his tractor. I mean, he loves it. And I guess, I don't know, I've only driven a tractor, I think, once in my life on my Uncle Anton's farm in Manitoba, once upon a time.
2: I was in a tractor pull once in Milton.
0: Exactly.
2: I didn't do very well.
0: No, and I just tried not to kill myself.
2: Yep, exactly.
0: A few showers through the day, risk of a thunderstorm, humid 29, humidex 37. I've got it feeling like 28 and overcast. How is traffic?
2: Southbound lanes of the 406 and St. Catharines at Westchester remain closed, although it looks like they might be reopening shortly. Also, southbound 410 approaching Beauvais to crash through there. Southbound DVP at Lawrence, stalled vehicle. And northbound DVP approaching Eglinton, another stalled vehicle. KX947 traffic is brought to you in part by the Caledonia Rib and Beer Fest at the Caledonia Fairgrounds. 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We'll have another update in less than 10 minutes.
3: Somewhere over the rainbow, way up high.
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0: Let's try something different.

0: Kate Upton is 34 today. Lee Brace, 47. And Bill Burr. Check him out if you haven't heard his stuff on Netflix or whatever. He's got a few specials. He's as good or not better than Sebastian Malefesco. Really good.
1: One of our engineers, Charlie's celebrating a birthday today, too.
0: Charlie. Right. All right. It is the 10th of June. We're, 11 days out from Father's Day. Wow.
1: Jeez. Should I do anything for him?
0: Talking about Greg?
1: Yeah. Yes, of course I'll do something for him.
0: I'm actually pretty excited for Father's Day this year. Anytime I can be around my kids, I'm pumped. I'm going to be out in Florida visiting my daughter, Brittany, who resides there with her husband. And they kind of officially tied the knot at the courthouse, but they're right. Doing the marriage thing and the nuptials
1: in the fall
0: in October. But I'm going to go down there and see how things are going. But it's going to be the first time in I don't know how long I'll be able to spend Father's Day with my daughter.
1: Very cool.
0: I'm pretty excited. All right, we've got one more crack at the poll questions coming up. What is our question this fine day?
1: How prepared are you in the event of a power outage?
0: Going to my neighbor's house. That's what I'm doing.
1: It must be desperate.
0: You know. Okay. Full question. You can weigh in on X or hit us up at the text line with the keyword vote.
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0: Good morning. It is 8:30. I'm Laura Hampshire with KX News for Emile Shoes Factory Outlet. Staying muggy with a chance of thunderstorms. 22, feeling like 28 right now. Checking traffic. Here's Melissa.
1: We did have that earlier problem in the St. Catharines area. The southbound lanes of the 406 are still closed at Westchester because of an earlier crash. We also had problems on the southbound 410 approaching Beauvert, but it is also affecting the northbound 410 at Beauvert as well. KX 94.7. Traffic continues.
0: Making news this hour, condolences are pouring in for the second OPP officer killed in the line of duty this year. Constable Tarun Bali was killed yesterday during an investigation in Hearst in Northern Ontario. An 18-year-old has been arrested for murder. Bali had been with the OPP for 2.5 years. Sergeant Brandon Malcolm was killed in April in a motorcycle crash on the 401 in Cobourg. Hamilton wants to celebrate.

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1: Sale fines up to $25,000 to prevent price gouging. The premier says the new rules will help ensure more Ontarians have the opportunity to attend live events across the province. Legislation to address social media platforms and AI chatbot safety is being introduced by the federal government today. Ottawa says the bill will make the platforms and tools safer for children. It's expected to include a ban on social media for kids under 16, although platforms that meet safety standards could obtain exemptions. Culture Minister Mark Miller will announce details later this afternoon. Bryan Adams is set to kick off the FIFA World Cup festivities tonight in Toronto. The Canadian rocker will be headlining a star-studded countdown concert designed to launch the biggest tournament in the competition's history. The tournament begins tomorrow with Canada's first-ever Men's World Cup match on home soil, scheduled for Friday. In sports, the Stanley Cup final has been tied up. The Hurricanes topped the Golden Knights 5-3. Both teams now have two wins with Game 5 tomorrow. The Blue Jays managed to beat the Phillies 3-2. Weather is next.
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1: A few showers and thunderstorms tapering off this afternoon. High of 29, humidex of 37. Still a chance of showers and thunderstorms tonight with a low of 20. Much of the same tomorrow. Mix of sun and cloud, chance of showers and thunderstorms. A high of 29, humidex of 38. Still a chance of showers on Friday with a high of 28. And looks like the mid-20s with some sunshine for the weekend. Currently, it's 22 degrees in Hamilton, feeling like 28. There's weather and more at KX Country. 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
4: couple of ways you can weigh in on this. One is on X at KX947. The other is via our text line 905-667-1947 with the keyword vote. And then just put what else you want to put in there. All right. We'll crunch some numbers up to Kane Brown, his latest call woman. But first, it's Bailey Zimmerman.

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1: 8:41 on the ride.
0: Very hot, very humid, sticky. Just noticed my bed sheets followed me to work this morning.
2: In your butt.
0: Oops. Sorry about that. Oopsie. We have a few showers through the day, maybe the risk of a thunderstorm, but yeah, hot, humid, 29, humidex 37. So there you go. It's 22, feeling like 28. How is traffic?
2: We've still got that closure in St. Catharines, southbound lanes of the 406 at Westchester closed for an earlier collision. We were also dealing with problems on the southbound 410 approaching Beauverde and the southbound DVP approaching Eglinton, rather. That's a stalled vehicle. If you see traffic troubles, text us 905-667-1947. 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We'll have another update in less than 10 minutes.
0: At 8:42, it is time to check out the KX947 morning-wide poll question. It's on a couple of platforms. One is X. You can weigh in at KX947. The other is on our text line. Simple, 905-667-1947, use the keyword vote and give us your answer.
2: So we're getting a lot of texts as well, but I'm telling you, like, I'm so impressed with how many of you, because pretty much everyone on their text line is saying that they are very prepared. Generators, you know.
0: Good neighbors.
3: Well, this is in case of a power outage, right?
2: Yeah, major power outage.
3: Oh, okay. Now, is there a story behind this?
2: Yeah.
3: What happened?
2: Our friends at Strode's Barbecue and Deli in Brantford on Monday lost all power in their strip mall.
3: Yeah.
2: But I guess Brian was a bit of a hero and helped a lot of the other businesses out in the strip mall as well.
0: Got themselves a big generator rolled in on the back of a truck, actually. And while they're doing the repairs, this generator is keeping everything the way it's supposed to be.
2: Yeah, because I mean, keep in mind, all the meat that's in there, they want to keep that fresh. And next door to Brian is a bakery.
3: Okay.
2: A vet. There's a vet clinic in that plaza. Yeah, so that was inspired by this. On our X, it's 50-50. Very prepared with a generator and somewhat prepared.
3: Okay. I mean, I don't panic when the power goes out. They always say you need to be prepared for 72 hours if that ever happens. And, you know, I got my candles. I've got TV shows downloaded.
2: Yep. You know what I would, for you, worry about? Your fridge, because you have so, I've seen the inside of your fridge.
3: It's like I'm hosting a party every night.
2: Every day. You'd be like eating everything quickly. Yeah.
3: Yeah, that's so funny.
2: I'm trying to deplete my freezer
3: I'd also be SOL when it comes to the elevator, because I live on the 22nd floor.
0: Stairwell.
3: It would be a big hike to get the groceries up. That's for sure.
2: Could you imagine if there was an emergency? Oh my gosh, no.
3: Yeah, no, forget it. I'm just staying in the building and burn.
2: Stop.
3: It's horrible. I know. I'm sorry.
0: Start tying bed sheets together.
2: That's it. I'm coming down, boys. Watch out.
0: All right, poll question. You can weigh in on X or give us a text.
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0: 48. Mikey was on hand to witness this last night.
17: And it's lined to left field, a base hit. And Valenzuela has walked it off for the Blue Jays.
18: Pretty wild at the Rogers Center.
0: Was it Looney Night again? Hot dog?
19: It must have been.
0: I think
19: Mikey was there, yeah.

0: The Jays broke the Phillies' heart
1: last night. Rogers Stadium, walk off in the ninth. Very cool. Fuller was there, of course, eating hot dogs.
2: A lot of hot dogs.
1: Just coincidence, he always goes on Looney Night.
2: Yeah, no. We just had Justin text to say it was every Looney Dog night. We're like, yeah, we know, because Fuller was there.
1: And Fuller's on hand. Yeah, it's Wiener Night. Okay. A few showers throughout the day. Risk of a thunderstorm. Very humid. High 29. Humidex will feel closer to 37. Right now, at last check in Hamilton, I got 22. It is feeling like 28. It is overcast. How's traffic?
2: Still have that closure in St. Catharines. Southbound lanes of the 406 closed at Westchester for much earlier collision. Ongoing delays because of those problems. Southbound 410 and at approaching Beauvais, rather, and southbound DVP at Eglinton. If you see traffic troubles, you can update us anytime during the day, texting us 905-667-1947. 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That's KX947 traffic.
1: Okay, we're done.
2: We are done.
1: Yep.
2: Yeah.
1: Linda's on the way. Coming up in just a minute.
2: Got to go rest up because we got a busy one tomorrow.
1: We do. So we'll do another Lucknow Music in the Fields. Okay. Listen for the big voice guy. The cue to text keyword is music.
2: And then also we've got a stack of Little Big Town tickets to get to you before they go on sale. That keyword will be little.
1: Yeah, that's for their show Massey Hall coming up, not till November.
2: No, but still. That's nice and intimate for Little Big Town. Can you imagine their harmonies,
1: you know,
2: in that venue?
1: You nailed it. Their harmonies are like, they're the ABBAs of the 20th century.
2: And they're sweet. They're such sweet people. Very my kind. Gosh. Yep.
1: So, okay, busy day tomorrow. Get your texting fingers ready. And till tomorrow at 5:30. Have a good one. Bye-bye.
2: Bye-bye.
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0: Time for Hot New Country, KX 94.7. Tyler, Joe Miller. What good is a memory? We had Betty from Carter Faith. Sarah Evans, too, with Suds in the Bucket. I keep looking at the bucket in the garage, thinking, yeah, maybe I should wash the car, even if I clean the inside of my car. It's long overdue, let me tell you. It's 9:17. I'm Linda. Happy Wednesday. KX Windsticker Wednesday. We're actually going to play later this hour. A $50 gift card to a Meal Factory shoe outlet in Burlington. That'll come in handy. Maybe looking for a pair of sandals, slides, Crocs, whatever. Also, $100 in Lotto 649 tickets included with that. So it was on this day in 1978. You're the One That I Want by John Travolta and Olivia Newton-John. It was number one. Yes. And I wore out that movie soundtrack. I would sing along to every song. And if there was a group of us, we would do, you know, all the acting as well. Do you have a favorite movie soundtrack album? There's a lot of them. You know, I think about flipping through our albums and the Pretty in Pink album pops to mind as well. A lot of good tunes on that. So feel free. I always welcome your wonderful comments, and that's on our KX Facebook page. And please text 905-667-1947. We've got Morgan Wallen and birthday boy Lee Bryce coming up.
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0: We have a mainly cloudy day. Good chance of a shower, maybe even a thunderstorm. Our high, 29, with a humidex of 37. Chance of showers again tonight. Our low will be 20. And tomorrow looks like sun and cloud, much like today. 60% chance of showers. An afternoon thunderstorm is possible and a high of 29. 22 degrees now in Hamilton and Milton. We have 23 in Oakville. It's feeling like 30 with the humidex. Weather and more at kxcountry.fm. I got better. Here's Morgan Wallen.

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0: Number one for Hot New Country, KX 94.7 Morgan Griffiths, Just Being Me. We had Jelly Roll with Lainey Wilson and Save Me at 9:47. It's a KX Windsticker Wednesday. And I called out an F4. Congrats, Nancy Ferber, who was the first one through, picking up a $50 gift card to a Meal Factory shoe outlet in Burlington and $100 in Lotto 649 tickets. For everyone else, we are going to play again for that $50 gift card in the 1 o'clock hour.
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0: Mainly cloudy skies. Probably going to get some showers. Maybe even a thunderstorm. A high of 29. That Humidex going to hit 37. Chance of showers again tonight with a low 20. And tomorrow, much like today, we'll have a mix of sun and cloud. Good chance of showers. Maybe a thunderstorm back up to 29. 23 degrees now in Burlington. It's also 23 in Mississauga and Brantford. There's weather and more at kxcountry.fm. I'm Linda. Thanks so much for making us part of your Wednesday morning as we kick off another long ride with Luke Combs, Be By You.

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1: 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We had Chris Young, Kane Brown on Famous Friends, and Shania, Any Man of Mine at 10:18. Shania recently performed at a London pub for only 200 fans. It was part of her promotion because her seventh studio album, Little Miss Twain, is going to be coming out next month, July 24th to be exact. And she said that the album basically describes the phases of her life before she got her recording contract. And Wembley Stadium this Friday, yeah, she's going to be playing with Harry Styles. Very nice. We are sitting at 23 degrees. That Humidex is already at 31, and it's supposed to get up to 37 today. I've got the complete forecast in just a few minutes. We've been talking about movie soundtracks because on this day in 1978, You're the One That I Want, John Travolta, Olivia Newton-John, was number one from the movie soundtrack Grease. And we've got a few comments now on our text line, 905-667-1947. Jason said his favorite is The Big Chill. Amazing soundtrack, so good. That is definitely a blast from the past. Nicole said, I love the Nightmare Before Christmas movie soundtrack, especially around Halloween. I will listen to it daily. That's amazing. Richard, for him, the best soundtrack, Dazed and Confused. I'm going to have to look that one up, Richard. Thank you very much. Kit Moore coming up.
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1: Well, we got another hazy, muggy kind of day in KX country. We might get a shower, thunderstorm this afternoon. Otherwise, a high of 29, humidex 37. Chance of showers again this evening with a low of 20. And tomorrow, we've got a mix of sun and cloud and then a 60% chance of showers. Early afternoon, risk of a thunderstorm, high of 29. 21 degrees in Toronto. We have 24 in St. Catharines. It's 23 in Hamilton, humidex of 30. Weather and more at kxcountry.fm. Savannah Jade coming up after Kip Moore, Something But a Truck.

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0: Thomas Rhett from KX 94.7. After all the bars are closed, Savannah Jade with Man Outta Me at 10:35. We have John Party's latest coming up. We're going to hear some Jordan Davis and Sully Burrows.
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0: Number one for Hot New Country, KX 94.7. Sully Burrows, Put It On Me, and John Party. Boots Off, a Misty City Music Festival is when John Party going to be in KX Country. And that's at the Fallsview Event Grounds in Niagara Falls. Alongside John, Brooks and Dunn, Jake Owen, Dustin Lynch, Jackson Dean, Lone Star, and so many more. That's happening the weekend of September the 18th to the 20th. Lots of concert tickets up for grabs this week. Wow. Top of Melissa on the KX Morning Ride. They have been giving away tickets to Lucknow Music in the Fields. And tomorrow, it's all about Little Big Town. Yes, they're playing Massey Hall in November. And tomorrow morning, if you text the keyword little, when you hear the cue to text, be the ninth texter, you'll be going to that show. Such an amazing venue and such an incredible band too. Oh, that's going to be so fun. When we come back, we're all set to kick off another long ride. We're going to do that with Parma Lee.
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0: KX Weather. Still have a chance of a shower or a thunderstorm today. A high of 29 with a humidex of 37. Tonight, chance of showers, risk of an overnight thunderstorm with a low of 20. And tomorrow, we'll start off with some sun and cloud, but we could see some afternoon showers and a high of 29. 24 degrees now in Milton, 24 in Oakville, 23 in Hamilton, and the humidex is sitting at 33. Weather and more at KXCountry.fm. I'm Linda. Imagine if there was a Twinkie that was healthy for you. I'll tell you about it next hour. Not a huge Twinkie fan, but hey, Parmalee kicking off our long ride with Calgary.

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0: for Hot New Country KX 94.7 Dallas Smith with those cheap seats. We had George Burge too, Luke Bryan, Ride, and another George, the King, straight. Were you singing? Check yes or no. It's 11:18. I'm Linda. We've been chatting about movie soundtracks because it was on this day in 1978. John Travolta and Olivia Newton-John was at the top of the charts. You're the one that I want. Finding out if you have a favorite movie soundtrack. And Christina posted on our KX Facebook page. I love this. She says, I am Sister Christina, a nun. So my favorite movie soundtrack is The Sound of Music. Love that one. Also, Sister Act 1 and Sister Act 2. She says, haha, I even know most of the dialogue of The Sound of Music. You know what? I could probably do that along with you, Christina. And she says, one year I was in Stowe, Vermont, and actually met one of the Von Trapp children. Oh, who had just written her own autobiography. What a moment. Thank you for sharing, Christina. I love that. Julie said, Grease, Dirty Dancing. Oh, yes. And Top Gun. So many good soundtracks. And Michelle said, Grease is my all-time favorite. It still is. I can sing every song. I've seen the movie at the theater at least 50 times. At the theater 50 times? Oh, and she even watched her own VCR tape 50 times. I love it. You guys are great. Keep the comments coming, and we'll be back with Max McNown.
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0: Well, that humidity keeps rising today. We've got a cloudy one, chance of showers or a thunderstorm, 29 with a humidex of 37. Tonight, we could see a shower, overnight thunderstorm with a low of 20. And tomorrow, looks like sun and cloud, but again, a good chance of a shower or a thunderstorm and back up to 29. 23 now in Mississauga. We have 23 in Brantford and 25 in Burlington. The humidex, 35. Weather and more at kxcountry.fm. Tyler Joe Miller coming up. So is Luke Combs. First, Max McNown. Better me for you.

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0: Love it on you, Luke Combs from KX94.7, who had two nights of 50,000 fans last weekend at Rogers Stadium, breaking a record of the most attendance for a country show. Wow, Luke Combs, way to go. We've got brand new music coming up from Corey Kent and Co Wetzel.
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0: Okay, I know we just started playing this, but I love this song. 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

0: Hot New Country, KX 94.7, Megan Patrick, and A Safe Place to Break. I will never tire of that song. We had Dan and Shay, too, with Tequila. Congrats to everyone who scored tickets yesterday for that special showcase coming up on Sunday in TO. And if you didn't get anything for that, not to worry, because Dan and Shay play in RBC Amphitheater October the 1st with special guest Tyler Hubbard. As we are catching up to lunchtime, we've got news headlines, top of the hour, cleaning up Hamilton Harbor. Also, Hamilton property tax scam is out there. Also, the latest Bank of Canada interest rates have been announced. And sadly, a cop was killed in Northern Ontario. These stories and more are coming up at noon with Laura Hampshire.
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13: We have a mainly cloudy day. Good chance of a shower. Afternoon thunderstorm, too. High of 29 at Humidex 37. Tonight, chance of showers. An overnight thunderstorm with a low of 20. And tomorrow, looks like a mix of sun and cloud. And then there's a good chance of a shower or even a thunderstorm again at a high of 29. 24 degrees now in St. Catharines. We have 23 in Toronto, 25 in Hamilton with a Humidex of 35. We always have weather and more and streaming live at kx947.fm. 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
3: Good afternoon. It's 12 o'clock. I'm Laura Hampshire with KX News for Dirt Depot and Bruce's Bins. Humid with a chance of thunderstorms. Right now, it's 24 degrees. Feels like 32. Here's what's making news this hour. Hamilton is using aerators to mitigate algae blooms at local beaches this summer. The Harbor Remedial Action Plan is guiding restoration efforts and tracking progress in the city's waterways. It says most fish from the harbor are safe to eat. However, restrictions on their consumption are advised. Research has shown the source of E. coli at beaches is from seagull and waterfowl fecal matter. There's an email scam circulating about Hamilton property taxes. The city says it is aware of a fraudulent email address being used in an attempt to gather information from local residents. It says taxbill@support.ca is not associated with the city, which will never request payments, deposits, banking information, passwords, and other sensitive info by email. An 18-year-old man is charged with first-degree murder in the death of an OPP constable. Tarun Bali was struck and killed by a vehicle yesterday during a mental health investigation in Hearst in Northern Ontario. He is the second OPP officer to die in the line of duty this year. The city of Hamilton is exploring options for a new link between Highway 6 South and the Red Hill Business Park. It would connect to the airport and its surrounding employment lands. The first public information center about the project is being held at the Glanbrook Municipal Services Center tonight. You can also check out the presentation at Engage Hamilton. As expected, the Bank of Canada is leaving its benchmark interest rate unchanged at 2.25% for the fifth time in a row. The central bank says the economy was softer than expected in the first quarter of the year, but global oil prices are also staying higher, which could keep the annual rate of inflation near 3% for the next few months. 2 in 5 people in Canada are struggling to put food on the table. 40% are losing sleep over how they'll stretch their paycheck, and the number of those gripped by anxiety when thinking about personal finances has surged to 60%. The United Way poll shows the rising cost of living is affecting people's well-being. In sports, the Stanley Cup Final is now tied up at 2 with Game 5 between Carolina and Vegas tomorrow. In the NBA playoffs, the Knicks and Spurs play Game 4 with New York up 2-1. In the WNBA, the Toronto Tempo host the Connecticut Sun. The Jays will play the rubber match of a 3-game set against the Phillies, and Hamilton Forge FC faces Halifax. Weather is next.
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6: It's hot, it's sticky, and we just might get some showers or thunderstorms this afternoon. Our high 29 with a humidex of 37. Tonight, still the possibility of a shower or a thunderstorm as we drop down to 20. And tomorrow, sun and cloud, chance of a shower, afternoon thunderstorm, a high of 29. On Friday, mainly cloudy, 60% chance of showers, continuing hot with a high of 28. 26 now in Oakville. We have 25 in Milton and Burlington. Humidex 35. We have weather and more at kxcountry.fm. I'm Linda. We're all set to roll into a long ride. Plus, we're going to play Who Said It? And how about we step it up a notch to kick things off? All right, here we go with Dasha Austin.

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0: for Hot New Country, KX 94.7. Stephen Lee Olson, Raised by a Good Time. Saw a lovely picture of him and his wife, Shannon, at the Luke Combs show last weekend. Looked like they were having a fantastic time. Kane Brown had Woman, a fantastic song there too, 12:18. We are sitting at 25 degrees. 35 with the Humidex. Who said it? All right, here we go with Who Said It. This week, we have been slowing things down. I take a song clip, slow it down, and you tell me who said it. And if you do, you get one thumb up. Who said it? And the title, two thumbs up for you. This one might be tricky. Let's see how you do.
1: No roses.
0: See what I mean?
1: No roses.
0: Oh boy. You think you know it?
1: No roses.
0: Okay, then text me your answer with your first name to 905-667-1947.
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0: Chance
13: chance of showers or a thunderstorm this afternoon with a high of 29. Again, maybe a shower or a thunderstorm overnight tonight. Low 20. Sun and cloud tomorrow, but again, maybe a shower or a thunderstorm and a high of 29. 24 degrees now in Brantford. We have 25 in Burlington and Mississauga. That Humidex sitting at 35. Weather and more at kxcountry.fm. Okay, who said this as we slow it down?
1: No roses.
13: You know, for the most part, you guys did not too bad. Thank you for playing. Heather, Sean, Russell, Noah. We got Stacy, Dwayne, Justin, B, Melissa, Norm, Samantha, and everyone else. 2024, it became his third number one song. He is going to be a coach on season 30 of The Voice. It's Riley Green, Worst Way.

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0: Dean Brody from KX94.7, a man without a woman, and a Florida Georgia Line. This is how we roll at 12:37. We got a little bit of surprise sunshine on Hamilton Mountain right now, sitting at 25 degrees, 35 with the Humidex. Casey Musgraves coming up. So is Jake Owen.
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0: number one for Hot New Country, KX 94.7, Jake Owen in that barefoot blue jean night, 10 minutes away from 1 o'clock. I'm Linda. So, I mentioned this earlier about how Twinkies could actually be healthy for you. This comes from a cafe, though, in Austin, Texas, okay? They're going viral because they make Twinkies with corn. So they say that theirs are healthier because of the natural ingredients. Their yellow corn Twinkies are filled with orange buttercream. They have blue corn Twinkies that is stuffed with chocolate ganache. Both are topped with a frosting drizzle. I might have to look up this cafe. The cafe is called Mercado Sin Nombre in Austin, Texas. You know anybody that's going to Texas? They actually sound pretty good. I would definitely want to see the ingredient chart on that thing. But they do sound yummy. Much more than the regular Twinkie that has a shelf life of, what, 30 years? Carter Faith coming up to kick off our next long ride.
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0: We've got a mix of sun and cloud right now. Still a chance of a shower or a thunderstorm with a high of 29. Tonight, we could see a shower, risk of an overnight thunderstorm with a low of 20. Tomorrow, sun and cloud, 60% chance of a shower, maybe even a thunderstorm, high of 29. We have 23 degrees in Toronto, 23 in St. Catharines. We're up to 27 now in Hamilton. The Humidex, 38. Weather and more at KX Country. I can always tell when it's muggy because my hair, it reacts first. Big hair on muggy days. Who's with me? We're playing KX Windsticker Wednesday next hour. 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Kicking things off, Carter Faith with Betty.

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1: Hey, y'all, it's Luke Combs. Here's my new song. I just wanna be
2: by you. I'm ready to kind of step into this next chapter and see what it looks like. Man, this record is my way of doing that.
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for Hot New Country, KX 94.7 James Barker Band. It's working. We had Luke Combs, Be By You, and Little Bitty from Alan Jackson, 118. I'm Linda. Conversation today is about movie soundtracks. It was on this day in 1978. You're the One That I Want by John Travolta and Olivia Newton-John. It was at the top of the charts. I still have a copy of the Grease album. And finding out your favorite movie soundtrack album. Laura posted on our KX Facebook page. She said Lion King. And you know what? There is such great music in that movie.

0: movie, and I remember it vividly because I probably watched it at least 50 times when my boys were little. She also said Top Gun, and her son loves Trolls and K-pop. Dirty Dancing for Luann, also Reality Bites. I'll have to look up that soundtrack. Forrest Gump was one for Denise. Dirty Dancing comes up a lot. Thank you, Brenda. We've got Grease, Dirty Dancing, and Top Gun for Julie. La Bamba from Jim. Yes, a lot of good music in that. My goodness. And Brenda says, Rocky Horror Picture Show. I still have a copy of that album as well. You could do a lot of actions with those songs. Thanks for your input. They are welcome all the time. Hardy's coming up and the brand new one from High Valley.
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14: Cloudy afternoon, still the chance for shower or a thunderstorm, and hot and humid. Tonight, much of the same. Chance of a shower, thunderstorm, our low will be 20. And then tomorrow, a mix of sun and cloud. Good chance of a shower or an afternoon thunderstorm, and back up to 29. 26 degrees now in Hamilton, 27 in Oakville. It's also 27 in Milton with a humidex of 35. We have weather and more at KX Country. 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

0: 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I'm Linda. It's a KX Windsticker Wednesday. I called out R7. Congrats to Ruth Miracle of Hamilton. Way to go, Ruth. You get to go shopping. $50 gift card to Emil Factory Shoe Outlet in Burlington. For everyone else, couple more opportunities with Derm this afternoon, and the first one will be coming up in the 3 o'clock hour. Yes, we are catching up to 2 o'clock, so Derm is going to be in, getting you where you need to be on this Wednesday. And when we come back, we'll kick things off with Bailey Zimmerman, and I'll have our thought of the day.
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0: Mix of sun and cloud and still a chance of a shower or a thunderstorm. A temperature steady near 29. A chance of showers again tonight. Our low will be 20. It's going to be a muggy evening. And then tomorrow, sun and cloud. Good chance of a shower or an afternoon thunderstorm back up to 29. Currently, we are sitting at 26 in Burlington, 25 in Mississauga, 25 in Brantford, and we have a humidex of 35. There's weather and more at kxcountry.fm. And I'm Linda with our thought of the day. Be thankful it's not snowing. Imagine shoveling snow in this heat. Once in a while, we need a giggle, right? Have a great afternoon, everyone. Bailey Zimmerman kicks off our long ride.

0: 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And I get everyone's attention.
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down at a local beer joint with a few of the guys. 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And boy, let me tell you, she was the prettiest thing I'd ever seen in a pair of boots. 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
1: 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Josh Ross, Scared of Getting Sober, and Jordan Davis, Bar None, kicking off our Wednesday afternoon at 2:17. I'm Derm. While the humidity continues, it's hanging around. KX Country going to be hanging around for the next couple, 3 days at least. We're not even at mid-June. And again today, the Humidex pushing 36 degrees. Hot, hazy, and humid through the day tomorrow. Inching closer and closer to the weekend. I do love what Linda wrote on the little thought of the day board here in KX Master Control. Be thankful it's not snowing. Imagine shoveling snow in this heat. Great afternoon to look forward to. A traffic tip. Just got a note from Kelly on the KX 94.7 text line. Thank you, Kelly. An accident at the QEW Niagara bound right at the Red Hill exit. Several cars blocking two lanes. Lots of debris scattered around. An area to avoid. Expect delays. Thanks again, Kelly. We've got music coming up from Jelly Roll, Owen Wrigling, Keeping Cool, with music from Dirk Bentley. Up next.
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1: Well, with the humidity, risk of thunderstorms going to be hanging around into this evening. Overnight tonight, we're down to 20 degrees. Tomorrow, risk of thunderstorms, high of 29. Humidex tomorrow pushing 38. And for Friday, we got a cloudy day. Once again, chance of showers, possible thunderstorms, a high of 28 degrees. Right now, it's hot, hazy, and humid. We got 26 in Hamilton, 29 in Oakville, 29 in Milton. Humidex at 36 degrees right now. Weather and more, KX947.FM. 223, here's Dirk Spentley.

0: 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Jelly Rolls, Heart of Stone, and Owen Rigling, and Love Hate Love at 2:33. Morgan Griffiths, Jason Aldean coming up. We got Kane Brown next.
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5: Little Big Town coming to Massey Hall tomorrow morning. 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Good luck. 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

0: Number one for Hot New Country, KX 94.7, Morgan Griffiths, Just Being Me, and Jason Aldean's new one, And Don't Tell on Me. At 2:45, I'm Derm. Beautiful afternoon, a little sticky, yeah, 37 degrees with the humidex, and risk of thunderstorms going to be hanging around for the next couple of days. Jeffrey Wall of Barrie, the retired Air Canada pilot that the whole world seems to be talking about. It's like straight out of a Hollywood movie. He was an airline captain for Air Canada from 2009 to 2025. He had a 27-year career as a pilot, flew over 900 commercial flights for Air Canada. It has been discovered that old Mr. Wall did not have the proper pilot's license. So an investigation is underway by Peel Police. So what do you think should be happening to the Air Canada pilot who flew commercial jets for 27 years without the proper pilot's license and a perfect, clean, sparkling flying record? Kimberly on the Facebook page says, it's not the employer's responsibility to, is it not the employer's responsibility to ensure proper licensing? I would agree, Kimberly. Peppy, on the other hand, she says, this dude deserves life in prison. Charlie says, fire the people in HR without severance who did oversee license and safety for Air Canada. Wayne says, give them a great retirement package and sweep the issue under the carpet. That is, Wayne, the Canadian way. And Tim says, why not hire him? He can drive for HSR. You can join the conversation on the Facebook page as we're all set to kick off another long ride of New Country. Luke Combs up next.
1: 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We're back to Tulsa. 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Co. Wetzel. Kelsey Kulik, and more. If you're gonna love me, love you like an don't miss your shot at weekend passes to Lucknow's Music in the Fields, August 27th to 29th in beautiful Bruce County, all week long with KX Country, Canada's number one country.
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0: Briscoe thunderstorm going to be hanging around for the next couple days. Overnight tonight, we're down to a low of 20 degrees. Tomorrow, high of 29, Humidex pushing 38. And for Friday, cloudy, chance of rain, a high of 28 degrees. Right now, 27 in Burlington, 27 in Brantford. We're at 29 in Mississauga. Humidex at 37 degrees this afternoon. Weather and more at KX947.FM. Gas prices coming down 3 cents a liter at midnight tonight. We're all set to kick off another long ride of New Country. Here's Luke Combs.

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0: Number one for Hot New Country, KX 94.7, from the Cars 2 soundtrack. Rascal Flatts doing some Tom Cochran. Life is a Highway and Morgan Wallen with Don't We from the album I'm the Problem. 3:17, hot, hazy, and humid. 37 degrees right now with the Humidex. First look at the early drive, already busy. Here's Maytel.
1: Starting off the drive with a tie-up on the Niagara-bound side of the QEW, just through Nikola Tesla. Looks like we still have four right lanes blocked off. It's very slow from Appleby right through the junction and over the Burlington Skyway. Eastbound side of the QEW looks heavy through Mississauga. Also problems eastbound 401 by Guelph Line. Vehicle fire cleanup. Two right lanes are blocked. It's jammed from just beyond the sixes. The westbound side looks heavy as well from James Snow right through Highway 25 as well. KX traffic is brought to you in part by Brandy's Kitchen and Bar, home of the perky chicken and live music Saturdays. 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I'm Maytel Sperling. More traffic in minutes on KX 94.7.
0: Well, coming up on Friday, it's the first of three free viewing parties with the FIFA World Cup down at Hamilton Stadium. 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Fingers crossed rain does stay away. Hamilton Stadium FIFA World Cup viewing party. 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We've got music on the way from Nate Holler, Dylan Scott, coming up, and Tim and the Glory Boys are next.
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0: Hot, hazy, and humid for at least the next couple of days. Risk of thunderstorms hanging around the forecast. Into this evening, 20 degrees. Tomorrow, 29. Humidex feeling like 38. And for Friday, cloudy, chance of rain, high again of 28 degrees. Right now, it's what we got. 28 in Toronto, 28 in Hamilton, 28 in St. Catharines, with the Humidex at 37 degrees this afternoon. Weather and more. 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

0: 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At 3:32, I'm Durham. We've got KX 94.7 Windsticker Wednesday coming up, and music from Russell Dickerson is next.
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It is time once again to make a winner of someone with a KX947 Winsticker on their vehicle. If you have registered your license plate with us and it has the letter B and the number 2, first caller through, got yourself $50 to spend at the Emil Factory Shoe Outlet in Burlington. Again, looking for a license plate with the letter B as in Bravo and the number 2. 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And you got yourself 9 minutes and 47 seconds from right now.

0: Number one for Hot New Country, KX 94.7. Sully Burrows, Put It On Me, and John Party working the night shift at 3:44. Let's get an update on the drive. Here's Maytel.
1: Well, we are still dealing with some problems on the Niagara-bound side of the QEW just by Nikola Tesla. At one point, it was four right lanes. Looks like it is still just that. Niagara-bound QE at Nikola Tesla, four right lanes blocked, jammed from Burloke. It does continue heavy on the 403 heading up the mountain as well, not just heading over the Burlington Skyway. We do have a problem on the 401 eastbound by Guelph Line, two right lanes out for vehicle fire cleanup, a tie-up just beyond the sixes. Westbound side looks heavy as well from James Snow right through Highway 25. KX traffic is brought to you in part by the Caledonia Rib and Beer Fest at the Caledonia Fairgrounds. 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I'm Maytel Sperling. More traffic in minutes on KX 94.7.
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2: Hello.
0: How are you?
2: I'm good. How are you?
0: I'm very well, thank you. Thank you. Who's calling?
2: This is Emily.
0: And Emily, what's got you in such a great mood on this beautiful, hot, hazy, and humid Wednesday afternoon?
2: Well, I have been listening for the wind sticker all day.
0: I think Emily needs a new pair of shoes.
2: I think I do.
0: Emily, congratulations. You've got yourself $50 to spend at the Emile Factory Shoe Outlet.
2: Amazing. Thank you so much.
0: Thank you, Emily. We are 4 for 4. Got a shot to make it a perfect 5 for 5. 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Kane Brown, up next.
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0: Risk of a thunderstorm into this evening, 21 degrees overnight tonight, and with the extreme humidity, risk of thunderstorms hanging around for the next couple of days. Tomorrow, 29, humidex pushing 38, and for Friday, we got a cloudy day, chance of rain with a sticky high of 28 degrees. Right now, it's what we got, sunshine and 28 in Hamilton, 28 in Oakville, 28 in Milton, humidex at 37 degrees this afternoon. Weather and more, KX947.FM, 351, I'm Derm. Gas prices coming down 3 cents a liter at midnight tonight. Here's Kane Brown.

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1: Good afternoon. It is 4 o'clock. I'm Holly Lynn with KX News for the Dirt Depot and Bruce's Bins. Checking traffic. Here's Maytel.
2: Still finding vehicle fire cleanup. Eastbound on the 401 by Guelph Line. Two right lanes are blocked. It is really heavy from the sixes. The westbound 401 also a big drag now. From just beyond the 407 all the way out through Highway 25. On to the QEW Niagara bound by Nikola Tesla. Problems cleared out of the way, but still very slow from Burloak. 403 heading up the mountain. Just getting heavier with volume. I'm Maytel Sperling. More traffic in minutes on KX 94.
1: Making news this hour, we are learning more about the man accused of killing an OPP constable in Northern Ontario. The 29-year-old officer was struck and killed yesterday in the small town of Hearst. Officers say the 18-year-old suspect had escaped from a hospital where he was being assessed under the Mental Health Act. He's now charged with first-degree murder. Police are investigating a second late-night shooting in as many days on the same street in Hamilton. On Sunday, police arrested one suspect and seized a loaded Glock on Elodia Court. Late last night, cops were called there again. Someone in a stolen black Honda CR-V shot a house multiple times, riddling the garage door with bullet holes. Police say there have been three other incidents targeted to the same address. The occupants are cooperating. Donald Trump is not looking to renew the Canada-US-Mexico trade agreement. What does this mean for you? Mainly uncertainty. No deal could mean new tariffs, more trade disputes, higher costs for some businesses and consumers, and pressure on Canadian export industries. Today, Trump said the American economy does not need anything from Canada and Mexico, much less cars, lumber, or energy. If you've signed up for e-billing with your property taxes in Hamilton, take a second look at where that email is coming from. A fake account called taxbill@support.ca is trying to defraud you and gather personal information. If you are signed up for e-billing, your property taxes will be sent from a Hamilton.ca account. The city of Hamilton is exploring options for a new link between Highway 6 South and the Red Hill Business Park. It would connect to the airport and its surrounding employment lands. The first public information center about the project is being held tonight at the Glanbrook Municipal Services Center. You can also check out the presentation at engagehamilton.ca. And more than 450 community programs across Hamilton will share in nearly $7 million in funding through the City Enrichment Fund. This funding supports programs delivered by nonprofits, charities, and grassroots groups and was approved by council last week. Mayor Andrea Horvath explains local organizations understand the needs of the people they serve, and this funding helps them continue delivering programs and services that matter to residents. Max Scherzer returns for the Blue Jays tonight as Toronto looks to take the series against Philadelphia. They've split the first two games. Game four of the NBA Finals tips off tonight in New York. The Knicks have a 2-1 series lead on the San Antonio Spurs. Meanwhile, the Toronto Tempo are in action hosting the Connecticut Sun. And Bryan Adams headlines a concert in Toronto tonight ahead of the World Cup kickoff tomorrow. Weather is next.
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2: Hot, hazy, and humid for the next bunch of days. Risk of thunderstorms hanging around the forecast for the next bunch of days. Overnight tonight, we're down to a low of 21 degrees. Very sticky tomorrow. Risk of boomers, high of 29. Tomorrow, the humidex going to feel like 38 degrees. And for Friday, we got a cloudy day. Chance of rain again. Sticky with a high of 28. So what we got across the board, 28 in Hamilton, 28 in Burlington, 28 degrees in Mississauga. Humidex at 37 degrees this afternoon. Be drinking water and keeping cool. There's weather and more at KX947.FM. 406 from Durham. Evan Burrison, his Canadian country music debut coming up. Music on the way from Kenny Chesney. And this is Ella.

0: Number one for Hot New Country, KX 94.7. What a great song. What a great inspiration. Just get along, everybody. Kenny Chesney. And we heard from Evan Burrison, his Canadian country music debut in the Southside Sober. 416, hot, hazy, and humid. 37 with the Humidex, the Saft Maytel.
1: Eastbound side of the 401 by Guelph Line. Two right lanes still blocked off for vehicle fire cleanup. Very slow from the 6s. The westbound 401 drags from James Snow right through Highway 25. A busy one, East QE through Mississauga. Westbound side slow from Burloak to the junction over the Skyway. Also busy 403 heading up the mountain. 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I'm Atel Sperling. More traffic in minutes on KX 94.7.
0: Well, lots of people talking about this. Jeffrey Wall from Barrie, alleged to have operated as an airline captain for Air Canada between 2009 and 2025 without a proper flying license. He had been flying for years using fraudulent documents. Wall retired from Air Canada last year after a 27-year career as a pilot, and between 2009 and 2025, Wall flew more than 900 domestic and international flights as a captain. He passed all of his annual flying tests. There has never been an incident with his airplane, and no passengers were ever hurt. Peel police are conducting a complex forgery and fraud investigation against the pilot. Should he be criminally charged? Should it be Air Canada that is held responsible? No harm, no foul. I'm kind of cheering for this guy. I'd hope that he does come out of all of this A-OK. We're chatting about it on the Facebook page. Would love to hear from you with music from the Chicks coming up next.
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0: Risk of thunderstorms overnight tonight. We're down to a sticky 21 degrees. Tomorrow, risk of boomers. High of 29. Humidex tomorrow, pushing 38. Friday, it's another muggy day. Cloudy. Chance of rain. A high of 28 degrees. We've got sunshine and 28 in Hamilton, 28 in Toronto, 28 in St. Catharines, 37 degrees with the Humidex this afternoon. Weather and more. 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I'm Derm and the Chicks.

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1: Hey, it's Carter Faith. 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And here's my new song.
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0: 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Carter Faith, her debut is called Betty. 4:35. Maytel.
1: Eastbound side of the 401 by Guelph Line, two right lanes still blocked off for vehicle fire cleanup. Very slow from the sixes. The westbound 401 drags from James Snow right through Highway 25. A busy one east QE through Mississauga. Westbound side slow from Burloak to the junction over the Skyway. Also busy 403 heading up the mountain. 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I'm Atel Sperling. More traffic in minutes on KX 94.7.
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0: 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Dean Brody and A Man Without a Woman at 446. Update on the drive, Maytel.
1: Eastbound side of the 401 just by Guelph Line. We still have problems taking out two right lanes. It's vehicle fire cleanup jammed from the sixes. The westbound side looks slow from James Snow out through Highway 25. Volume East QE through Mississauga. Westbound side pretty jammed from Burloak to the junction, up the mountain, and over the Burlington Skyway. 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I'm Maytel Sperling. More traffic in minutes on KX94.7.
0: A Hamilton home, the target of a late night shooting last night. A warning from the city of Hamilton. If you pay property taxes by e-billing, watch for fraudsters. And a new link between Highway 6 South and the Red Hill Business Park, a public information situation is being held tonight in Glanbrook. This and more, Holly Lynn. The full scoop coming up at 5 o'clock and music from Luke Combs coming up next.
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0: KX Weather. risk of thunderstorms hanging around for the next couple 3 days. A sticky 21 degrees overnight tonight. Tomorrow, we're at a high of 29. Humidex, though, telling the story. Going to be feeling like 38 potentially tomorrow. And for Friday, another muggy day. Cloudy, chance of rain, a high of 28. Right now, we're at 28 in Hamilton, 28 in Burlington, 28 in Oakville. Humidex still hanging around 37 degrees this afternoon. Weather and more. KX947.FM at 451. 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
7: Good afternoon. It is 5 o'clock. I'm Holly Lynn with KX News for St. Jean Realty. Checking traffic. Maytel?
8: Eastbound side of the 401 just by Guelph Line. We still have problems taking out two right lanes. It's vehicle fire cleanup jammed from the sixes. The westbound side looks slow from James Snow out through Highway 25. Volume East QE through Mississauga. Westbound side pretty jammed from Burloak to the junction, up the mountain and over the Burlington Skyway. 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I'm Atal Sperling. More traffic in minutes on KX 94.7.
7: Making news this hour, OPP say the man charged with murdering an officer in Northern Ontario had escaped from a hospital. They say the 18-year-old suspect was being assessed under the Mental Health Act. He got into a vehicle yesterday, which struck and killed a constable near the town of Hearst. The suspect is facing a slew of charges, including first-degree murder, assault, and resisting arrest. A home on Elodia Court in Hamilton appears to be the target of a number of incidents, including a shooting last night. Witnesses reported gunshots at the home just before midnight, and responding officers found shell casings and bullet holes in the garage door. A black Honda CR-V was seen fleeing the scene. 2 days earlier, a man sitting in a stolen vehicle outside the home was arrested and a loaded Glock was seized. A warning if you pay property taxes in Hamilton. The city is alerting you to a new scam where the fraudsters send you something from a fake account called taxbill@support.ca. They're trying to defraud you and gather your personal information. The city says if you've signed up for e-billing, your taxes will be sent from a Hamilton.ca account. Have your say on a new transportation link between Highway 6 South and the Red Hill Business Park. The City of Hamilton is studying options on how the link could connect to the airport and nearby employment lands. A presentation on this proposal is posted at Engage Hamilton, while the first public information center is being held tonight, and that's taking place at the Glanbrook Municipal Services Center. Nearly $7 million in funding through the City Enrichment Fund will support more than 450 community programs across Hamilton this year. Approved by Council last week, the money will be split between nonprofits, charities, and grassroots groups across all 15 wards. City Manager Marnie Clucky says the City Enrichment Fund helps local organizations deliver the programs, services, and experiences that make Hamilton's neighborhoods stronger. And if you are putting off getting support for your mental health, you're not alone. Mental Health Research Canada says one in three men avoids support because they see it as a sign of weakness. Ontario is working on a strategy encouraging men to seek the help when they need it. Max Scherzer back in action as the Jays close out their series with the Phillies. He'll get the start this evening as Toronto looks to win this series at the Dome. The NBA Finals continue in the Big Apple. Game 4 tips off tonight with the Knicks leading the Spurs 2-1. Toronto Tempo are going for back-to-back wins as they welcome the Connecticut Sun. And Bryan Adams will be headlining a concert in Toronto tonight ahead of the World Cup kickoff. Weather is next.
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Frisky thunderstorms hanging around. A sticky one overnight tonight, down to 21 degrees. Tomorrow, another hot, hazy, humid day. Risk of boomers, high of 29. Humidex tomorrow, pushing 38. And for Friday, cloudy, chance of rain. Another very muggy day, high of 28 degrees. Right now, it's where we've been all afternoon. 28 in Hamilton, 28 in Oakville. We got 28 in Milton. Humidex at 37 degrees. Weather and more, KX947.FM. At 5:05, I'm Darm quitting time. Head to the beach. We got the Reclaws. We got Bailey Zimmerman coming up. Let's roll. Here's Hardy.

0: Number one for Hot New Country, KX 94.7, Kelsey Ballerini, Hole in the Bottle and the Reclaws. I dig that song. Got that old country soul. 518, a scorcher, sticky, hot, hazy, and humid. 37 degrees with the Humidex this afternoon. Tomorrow, we could be up to 38. Driving home, keeping cool, Maytel.
1: Eastbound on the 401, just by Guelph Line. Two right lanes are still blocked off. It is jammed from the 6s. The westbound side also heavy from the 407 out towards Highway 25. East QEW by Burloak, HOV lane still blocked. KX traffic is brought to you in part by the Caledonia Rib and Beer Fest at the Caledonia Fairgrounds. 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I'm Atal Sperling. More traffic in minutes on KX 94.7.
0: Air Canada pilot Jeffrey Wall of Barrie, now retired, alleged to have operated as an airline captain for Air Canada for some 6 or 7 years without a proper flying license. He has been flying for years, allegedly using fraudulent documents. Peel Regional Police are investigating. So what do you think should happen to the Air Canada pilot? He flew commercial jets for some 27 years without the proper pilot's license. What should happen to him, if anything? To the Facebook page we go. Some great stuff. Jenny says he has passed every single course and simulator taken for each aircraft and has been an outstanding pilot. Transportation Canada and Air Canada's responsibility to ensure paperwork is correct. Robert says no one was injured. He was the right man for the job, just a piece of paper. Julie says this is fraud. The same as someone impersonating as a nurse, doctor, dentist, lawyer, accountant, mechanic, any licensed position. People can't just say they are something without consequences. And Air Canada needs also to take responsibility. Thank you, Julie. Norm says accident-free, no issues. He deserves a bonus. People can't even drive their cars for 27 years without crashing. And Russ and Corey, although I don't condone what he did, kudos to him. He lived with this for so many years and got away with it. Make a Netflix movie out of this story. Thank you, Russ and Corey. You can join the conversation on the Facebook page. Music from Old Dominion coming up.
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0: Risk of thunderstorms, another humid one overnight tonight. We're down to 21 degrees. Tomorrow, risk of boomers. It's a sticky Thursday, high of 29, going to be feeling like 38. Friday, cloudy, chance of showers. Remains very warm and humid in KX country. Friday, 28 degrees, humid X into the mid-30s. Right now, 28 in Burlington, 28 in Hamilton, 28 degrees in Mississauga, feeling like 37. Weather and more, KX947.FM. At 524, I'm Derm. KX947 wind sticker Wednesday for $50 to spend at the Emile Factory Shoe Outlet in Burlington. It's coming up in about 15 minutes. Here's Old Dominion.

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1: QEW eastbound, a busy drive through Mississauga. The westbound side looks slow just beyond the 427. We had some much earlier problems just by Burloak on the East QE, but it's cleared. Eastbound 401 through Guelph Line, two right lanes are blocked. It's jammed from the sixes. 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I'm Maytel Sperling. More traffic in minutes on KX 94.7.
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94.7 Windsticker Wednesday continues. It is time once again to make a winner of someone with a KX94.7 Windsticker on their vehicle. If you have registered your license plate with us and it has the letter Y and the number 1, first caller through got yourself $50 to spend at the Emil Factory Shoe Outlet in Burlington. Again, looking for a license plate with the letter Y as in Yankee and the number 1. To claim your prize, first caller through 1-855-667-1947. And you got yourself 9 minutes and 47 seconds from right now.

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1: Number one for Hot New Country, KX 94.7, Josh Ross, Scared of Getting Sober, Megan Maroney, and Beautiful Things. At 5:46, some Durham thumbs up. Congrats to Emily from Caledonia. She's got herself a win sticker, a Y and a 1 in her license plate. And Emily, pretty happy, grabbing herself $50 to spend at the Emile Factory Shoe Outlet. We did it, a perfect 5 for 5 on Win Sticker Wednesday today, and we shall do it all again next week. Maytel.
2: Eastbound side of the 401 by Guelph Line. Some ongoing problems taking out the right lane. It's been a while. It is jammed from the 6s. The westbound side also heavy past the 407 right through Highway 25. QEW just slow eastbound through Mississauga. Westbound a tie-up through Oakville, Burlington, 403 up the mountain. KX traffic is brought to you in part by Woodbine Moat Racetrack. It's not just any horse race. It's the King's Plate August 15th at Woodbine Racetrack. Tickets start at $35. 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I'm Atel Sperling. More traffic in minutes on KX 94.7.
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1: Risk of thunderstorms overnight tonight, throughout the day tomorrow, and possibly into Friday. A muggy one overnight tonight, cooling down to 21 degrees. Tomorrow, 29. Humidex feeling like 38. And for Friday, cloudy, chance of showers, another sticky day with a high of 28 degrees. Humidex into the mid-30s. Right now, 28 in Toronto, 27 in Hamilton, 27 in St. Catharines. Humidex still hanging around 37. Weather and more. 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Gas prices are coming down 3 cents a liter at midnight tonight. Here's John Pardee.

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2: Good evening. It is 6 o'clock. I'm Holly Lynn with KX News. Checking traffic. Here's Maytel.
3: Eastbound side of the 401 through Guelph line, two right lanes are blocked off. Lots of volume from the sixes. It's still there. It's been there quite a while. Eastbound QEW delay through Mississauga. Also busy westbound from Appleby to the junction. Pretty slow heading right up the mountain. I'm Atal Sperling. More traffic in minutes on KX 94.7.
2: Making news this hour. Police are investigating a second incident in as many days on the same street in Hamilton. On Sunday, police arrested one suspect and seized a loaded Glock on Elodia Court. Late last night, cops were called there again. Someone in a stolen black Honda CRV shot a house multiple times, riddling the garage door with bullet holes. Police say there have been three other incidents targeted to this same address. The occupants are cooperating with the investigation. We are learning more about the man accused of killing an OPP officer in Northern Ontario. The 29-year-old constable was struck and killed yesterday in the small town of Hearst. Officers say the 18-year-old suspect had escaped from a hospital where he was being assessed under the Mental Health Act. He's now charged with first-degree murder. Donald Trump is not looking to renew the Canada-US-Mexico trade agreement. Now, what does that mean for you? Mainly uncertainty. No deal could mean new tariffs, more trade disputes, higher costs for some businesses and consumers, and pressure on Canadian export industries. Today, Trump said the American economy does not need anything from Canada and Mexico, much less cars, lumber, or energy. If you've signed up for e-billing with your property taxes in Hamilton, take a second look at where that email's coming from. A fake account called taxbill@support.ca is trying to defraud you and gather your personal information. If you are signed up for e-billing, your property taxes will be sent from a Hamilton.ca account. And more than 450 community programs across Hamilton will share in nearly $7 million in funding through the City Enrichment Fund. Now, this funding supports programs delivered by nonprofits, charities, and grassroots groups, and it was approved by council last week. Mayor Andrea Horvath explains local organizations understand the needs of the people they serve, and this funding helps them continue delivering programs and services that matter to residents. The Jays finished their three-game series against the Philadelphia Phillies at the Dome. Toronto evened the series with a 3-2 victory last night. Max Scherzer is set to make his first start since April 24th for Toronto. The New York Knicks look to take a commanding lead in the NBA Finals when they face the San Antonio Spurs. New York leads the best of seven, 2-1. The Knicks are chasing their first league title since 1973. And the Toronto Tempo welcome the Connecticut Sun. Weather is next.
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0: sticky one overnight tonight. Risk of thunderstorms hanging around the forecast for the next couple of days. A low of 21 degrees overnight tonight. Tomorrow, 29. Humidex could be pushing 38. And for Friday, another sticky day. Cloudy, chance of showers, 28 degrees. Humidex into the mid-30s. Right now, 28 in Milton, 28 in Oakville. We got 27 in Hamilton. Humidex at 37. Weather and more. 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Into our Wednesday night, Jordan Davis, Tyler Joe Miller all coming up. And this is Breck Young.

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1: 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Brett Kissel, Dirk Bentley, Hurtin' Songs, and Jordan Davis, and Turn This Truck Around at 6:19. Update on the drive, Maytel.
2: Eastbound side of the 401 through Guelph line, two right lanes are blocked off. Lots of volume from the sixes. It's still there. It's been there quite a while. Eastbound QEW delay through Mississauga. Also busy westbound from Appleby to the junction. Pretty slow heading right up the mountain. I'm Maytel Sperling. More traffic in minutes on KX 94.7.
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1: And checking out what is trending online into our Wednesday night, National Egg Roll Day today. I do love an egg roll. I prefer the spring roll, but will not say no to an egg roll or two. On this date in 2005, Carrie Underwood, she made her Grand Ole Opry debut singing the Roy Orbison classic, Crying. TMZ reporting that Taylor Swift and Travis Kelce have allegedly booked Madison Square Garden for their wedding. The venue will be used for at least 3 days. The rental price is about $1 million per night. Insiders expect more than 1,000 guests. Jennifer Lopez's new rom-com, Office Romance, the number one movie on Netflix, garnering 21 million views during its first streaming weekend last weekend. And according to this survey, one in four women say they wish their man had better table manners. Guys, you got to remember to remove your shoes before putting your feet on the dinner table. Happy 47th birthday today to Lee Bryce, and happy 58th birthday. This guy's funny. I do love Bill Burr. We got music from George Burge and Luke Bryan up next.
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9: Risk of thunderstorms with this humidity, 21 degrees overnight tonight. Tomorrow, 29, Humidex pushing 38. Friday, cloudy, chance of showers, 28, Humidex into the mid-30s. Right now, 28 in Mississauga, 27 in Burlington, 27 in Hamilton. Humidex still hanging around 37 degrees. Weather and more, KX 94.7.FM. 625, I'm Durham. Here's George Burge and Luke Bryant.

0: 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That is the James Barker Band, getting chills on a hot, hazy, and humid Wednesday evening at 6:32, Maytel.
1: 401 eastbound, just by Guelph Line, two right lanes are blocked off. It is very slow from the sixes. It's been there all afternoon. As for the QEW eastbound, still some volume through Mississauga. The westbound side, heavy through Oakville, Burlington, 403 up the mountain. KX traffic is brought to you in part by Strode's Barbecue and Deli in Brentford. From the sound of the sizzle to that first bite where everything goes quiet, make something unforgettable with Strode's Barbecue and Deli, 403 Fairview Drive, Brantford, and at strodes.ca. I'm Maytel Sperling. More traffic in minutes on KX 94.7.
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0: 6:36, Blue Jays hoping to take the series against the Phillies. Game number 3, first pitch just after 7 o'clock tonight down at the Dome. Mad Max on the mound for the Jays. Here's Morgan Griffiths, just being me.
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0: number one for Hot New Country, KX 94.7. Hunter Brothers Lost and brand new music. That song sounds really good, turned up nice and loud. Corey Kent, Co Wetzel, and Rocky Mountain Low. 6:45, final look at the drive for the day. Maytel.
1: 401 eastbound, just by Guelph Line, two right lanes are blocked off. It is very slow from the sixes. It's been there all afternoon. As for the QEW eastbound, still some volume through Mississauga. The westbound side, heavy through Oakville, Burlington, 403 up the mountain. KX traffic is brought to you in part by Strode's Barbecue and Deli in Brentford. From the sound of the sizzle to that first bite where everything goes quiet, make something unforgettable with Strode's Barbecue and Deli, 403 Fairview Drive, Brentford, and at strodes.ca. I'm Maytel Sperling. More traffic in minutes on KX 94.7.
0: Little Big Town concert tickets tomorrow morning with Toph and Melissa on the KX 94.7 morning ride. Little Big Town coming to my all-time favorite venue in KX country, Massey Hall. Data set for November the 22nd. Tickets officially on sale Friday at 10 a.m., but you know where to come to get them before you can buy them right here. And Toph and Melissa got a stack tomorrow morning. Little Big Town concert tickets on the KX 94.7 morning ride. As we're all set to kick off another long ride of new country into our Wednesday night, music from Ella Langley is coming up next.
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0: Risk of thunderstorms, a muggy 21 degrees overnight tonight. Tomorrow, risk of boomers, high of 29. Humidex tomorrow could get up to 38 degrees. And Friday, it's sticky, chance of rain, high of 28. Humidex into the mid-30s. Right now, 26 in St. Catharines, 27 in Hamilton, 28 in Toronto. Humidex still hanging around 37 degrees. Weather and more at KX947.fm. 10 to 7, I'm Derm. And we're all set to kick off another long ride of new country with Ella Langley. We'll see you.

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0: for Hot New Country KX 94.7. Tennille Arts, Don't Ruin Flowers. I saw Tennille was part of a great group that was gathering in Nashville during CMA Fest. Patricia Conroy was there as well, and Morgan Griffiths. They were actually celebrating the CCMA Awards 50th anniversary. So doing that all in Nashville during CMA Fest, it looked like quite the party.
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1: 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You're about to hear Betty. Betty is my fun little take on a cheating song. 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She's and here's my new song.
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0: on for Hot New Country, KX 94.7. Nate Holler, his latest thought about you. It just seems like a lot of the male artists, especially lately, are singing about memories of somebody that's no longer in your life, or perhaps that they've just split up with, you know, anywhere from Scared of Staying Sober, Josh Ross, and Nate Holler thought about you. But yeah, I wonder how many of these guys are experiencing heartbreak.
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0: for Hot New Country, KX 94.7. Sully Burrows, Put It On Me. Parmalee before that, Cowgirl and Tebe. That's going to leave a memory. Hey, it's Melissa joining you on this Wednesday evening. Tomorrow's a big day on the KX Morning Ride. Not only do we have another pair of weekend passes to Lucknow's Music in the Fields, we got a stack of tickets to Little Big Town coming to Massey Hall on November 22nd. So make sure you're listening. And the keyword for Little Big Town is little.
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